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0: Pittsburgh's greatest hits, Sky 106.5. Hey, it's Alex, and if you've been paying attention to the news, you know these flock cameras, especially in Monongalia County, are a very hot topic. And apparently a 20-year-old from Jaredstown took it upon himself. He has been arrested. He is accused of the theft and destruction of multiple flock cameras in Mon County. Wesley Jackson faces up to a year in jail. But here's the thing. Commenters on the WDTV News Facebook page say it couldn't have been him. In fact, nearly 20,000 alibis have been given, ranging from fishing in the Keys with Justin, setting up snake tanks with Isaac, saving Zoe's neighbors from a fire, drinking beer with Dylan, and more. Here, I thought he was on the air pulling a weekend shift for us. Sky 106.5.
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6: Here's your Metro News forecast. Tonight, expect cloudy skies and high humidity with a few showers and the possibility of a severe thunderstorm developing later in the evening. This storm system could result in heavy downpours leading to possible flooding and strong winds in some areas. The low temperature will be 67 degrees. Tomorrow, anticipate a mix of clouds and sunshine along with scattered heavy thunderstorms. The humidity will persist and these storms have the potential to cause flash flooding and strong wind gusts. The high temperature will reach 80 degrees. That's your AccuWeather forecast.

0: Almost 7, Sky 106.5. Hey, it's Alex. Let's talk about food news. Delish says 7-Up is changing its recipe. Now, the new recipe is going to have more lime with a brighter, crisper, more refreshing taste. The ingredients stay the same except for a few fewer milligrams of potassium. The new 7-Up is going to roll out in mid-August, and they haven't changed the recipe in 10 years. Meanwhile, Heinz has invented the first customizable ketchup lid. The Love Lid has three settings that include Like Love and Crazy Love. The lid allows fans to pick out how much ketchup they want. And finally, Fluffy Coke is trending. TikTokers are adding marshmallow fluff to sodas. The drink starts with marshmallow fluff around the rim, then ice, and then the soda of your choice. A lot of people are picking Diet Coke and Dr. Pepper, and I don't know about that. I'm into the dirty soda trend. I don't know about the fluff. I don't think I need it. We got more great music coming up. 90s at 9 next on Sky.
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Clarksburg's greatest hits, Sky 106.5. It is the 90s at 9, where we will be playing 90s music for the next hour. The best of the best, taking you down that nice little memory lane to high school, maybe junior high, maybe college. It's all about the 90s on

0: And on this date in 1992, something opened in America that was so ridiculously huge, people wondered if it could possibly survive. It covered 4.2 million square feet, had more than 300 stores, employed about 10,000 people, and inside was an entire amusement park, complete with a roller coaster. About 150,000 people showed up on today just to see the place. But here's the crazy part. Critics thought it might be too big. Who in the world needed something like this? And they built it on the former site of a Major League Baseball and NFL stadium. Is it sacrilege? So what opened on this date in 1992? I'll give you the answer coming up in a little bit. The 90s and 9 continue next on Sky.
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Well, join Colin and Spike August 20th and 21st for the Sky Cares for Kids Radiothon. It's happening from WVU Medicine Golisano Children's Hospital, presented by GoMart and King's Electric. 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
9: heaven weather. Here's your Metro News forecast. Tonight, expect cloudy skies and high humidity with a few showers and the possibility of a severe thunderstorm developing later in the evening. This storm system could result in heavy downpours leading to possible flooding and strong winds in some areas. The low temperature will be 67 degrees. Tomorrow, anticipate a mix of clouds and sunshine along with scattered heavy thunderstorms. The humidity will persist and these storms have the potential to cause flash flooding and strong wind gusts. The high temperature will reach 80 degrees. That's your AccuWeather forecast.

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0: Clarksburg's greatest hits, Sky 106.5. Hey, it's Alex. We're wrapping up the 90s at 9. And the question was, do you know what opened on this date in 1992? I gave you plenty of clues. If you guessed the Mall of America, you got it. It opened in Bloomington, Minnesota, August 11th, 1992. It completely changed the idea of what a shopping mall could be. This wasn't just somewhere to buy a pair of jeans. You could shop, eat, ride a roller coaster. You could spend the entire day there. And despite the skeptics who wondered whether America really needed a mall this enormous, it became a tourist attraction in its own right. More than 30 years later, it's still going strong. And apparently the answer to, does America really need a mall with a roller coaster, was absolutely. And then you put a food court right next to it. It's Sky 106.5. Your top 10 at 10 is next.
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1: 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We regulate any stealing of his property. 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

0: Clarksburg's greatest hits. Sky 106.5. It is the top 10 at 10, 1994. I'm Alex O'Neill, your host. And imagine trying to explain Amazon to somebody in 1994. Because in August of that year, a 21-year-old entrepreneur named Dan Kahn reportedly made history by completing what's considered the first secure retail transaction over the internet. So what was this groundbreaking purchase that would change shopping forever? Was it a car? A computer? No, it was a Sting CD. A guy in Philadelphia paid $12.48 plus shipping for 10 Sumner's Tales, which, by the way, is a great album. And the credit card information was protected with encryption, which was the revolutionary part. 32 years later, we can order groceries from the couch without even putting on shoes or underwear. And apparently we can thank Sting for getting the ball rolling. I knew he was amazing. We've got more of your top 10 at 10. 1994 continues next on Sky.
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12: Here's your Metro News forecast. Tonight, expect cloudy skies and high humidity with a few showers and the possibility of a severe thunderstorm developing later in the evening. This storm system could result in heavy downpours leading to possible flooding and strong winds in some areas. The low temperature will be 67 degrees. Tomorrow, anticipate a mix of clouds and sunshine along with scattered heavy thunderstorms. The humidity will persist and these storms have the potential to cause flash flooding and strong wind gusts. The high temperature will reach 80 degrees. That's your AccuWeather forecast.

0: Clarksburg's greatest hits, Sky 106.5. It is the top 10 at 10 from 1994, and that was your number one song of this week. Lisa Loeb and Nine Stories with Stay. And here's one from 1994 you're not going to believe. George Foreman had lost the heavyweight championship to Muhammad Ali 20 years earlier, retired from boxing, became a preacher, and decided to make a comeback. And on November 5th, 1994, George was 45 years old when he faced undefeated 26-year-old heavyweight champion Michael Moore. Now, Moore was ahead on the judges' scorecards and seemingly cruising toward a victory. Then, in the 10th round, Foreman knocked him out. At 45 years and 299 days old, George Foreman became the oldest heavyweight world champion in boxing history. My favorite detail, Foreman wore the same red trunks he'd worn 20 years earlier when he lost the title to Muhammad Ali. Apparently, those shorts just needed a couple decades to redeem themselves. 1994. I love you. We've got more great music coming up here on Sky.
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0: 106.5. Hey, it's Alex. This is a crazy story about Mark Zuckerberg. You know, and especially with MySpace coming back now, Mark better be watching his P's and Q's. TMZ says that Mark Zuckerberg's yacht did not aid a stranded 21-foot skiff off the coast of Alaska. Now, a cruise ship ended up towing the skiff to safety. Also, Mark and his family were not on board, so you can't blame him. But a source says people on the cruise ship started booing when the captain told passengers that, yeah, Mark Zuckerberg's yacht was closer to the incident, but was of no help. He was probably off spending money. That's probably what he was. Or wearing his Meta glasses, doing something. Sky 106.5.
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2: Here's your Metro News forecast. Tonight, expect cloudy skies and high humidity with a few showers and the possibility of a severe thunderstorm developing later in the evening. This storm system could result in heavy downpours leading to possible flooding and strong winds in some areas. The low temperature will be 67 degrees. Tomorrow, anticipate a mix of clouds and sunshine along with scattered heavy thunderstorms. The humidity will persist and these storms have the potential to cause flash flooding and strong wind gusts. The high temperature will reach 80 degrees. That's your AccuWeather forecast.

0: Clarksburg's greatest hits. Sky 106.5. Hey, it's Alex. I'm out of here. I hope you have a great night. I will be back tomorrow. We'll do it again, 7 o'clock for the night show. Stick around. We've got The Breakfast Show. Spike and Colin coming in the morning, making you guess what's in the box, play Family Feud. It's going to be a great time here on Sky 106.5.
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0: Ice Cube's Big 3 season is heating up, and it all comes down to this. The Big 3 playoffs are coming to Dallas, Texas. 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
1: This is a bike helmet mirror, and it says, remember, objects in mirror are actually behind you. This was in a Swanson frozen dinner.
2: Okay.
1: Serving suggestion, defrost. Okay. This was a fire alarm system. There shall be 3 access levels, with level 4 being the highest level.
2: What?
1: This one was a film camera, and it said this camera only works when there's film inside.
2: Imagine that. Hmm.
1: This was a Halloween costume as Superman. Mm-hmm. This cape does not give the wearer the ability to fly.
2: Wow.
1: They had to put it on there. Uh-huh. You know? It's probably a lawsuit thing.
2: People jumping off buildings.
1: Yes. Hey, I'm Superman now. No, you're not.
2: You know, as the great Bill Hicks once said, if you think you can fly, why don't you try it from the ground first?
1: That's right. heated seat cushion. You know, you've seen those. You take them to ball games and stuff.
2: Yeah.
1: Warning, do not use on eyes. If you're using it on your eyes, you're sitting on it the wrong way.
2: Yeah. You couldn't have missed the game.
1: Kinda.
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1: So relationships can end over something dumb, and it's even more common with dating and flings where there's less investment. People online are talking about the pettiest reasons they stopped hooking up with someone and dating somebody. And honestly, some of them are completely understandable. This first one said she got mad that I never viewed her Instagram stories. And they said, I barely used Instagram. It's not my thing. But she broke up with me because I never viewed her Instagram stories.
2: Wow.
1: She had this silly oversized beret that I thought was an occasional fashion choice, but it turned out to be a personality piece she wore all the time.
2: Oh, like a trademark.
1: Yeah. Was it raspberry? Because I think I've heard about this woman. This one, okay, petty reasons that you stopped dating someone. He had his last name tattooed across his back.
2: Weird.
1: That is weird. They never said thanks to anyone for anything.
2: That's a great reason.
1: That's a good reason, yeah. That's not petty at all. Mm-mm. No, I totally am down with that. Like I said, some of these are completely understandable.
2: Sure.
1: They chewed way too loud. On our first date, she talked about shoes for 3 hours. Jeez. I thought she was nervous, so I booked a second date. 15 minutes into it, she began talking about how amazing the shoes someone had in front of me were.
2: Wow.
1: I told her things weren't going to work out.
2: Yeah, really? Time to stop dating Imelda Marcos?
1: Right. This one says they littered.
2: Oh, yeah.
1: That's a good reason. Oh, this is funny. They ruined the ending of the X-Files for me. he always peed on my toilet and all around it.
2: Ooh.
1: Yep. He talked nonstop while I was trying to watch a show. And someone else said, we went to the movies and she would constantly ask me questions and make comments throughout.
2: Oh, geez.
1: Yeah. And they broke up. Baby talk. I hate baby talk. I'm an adult. Speak to me like an adult.
2: Yeah, it's weird.
1: That is weird. Petty reason somebody, you broke up with somebody. She didn't want me to get a phone case with Carlton from the Fresh Prince on it. I realized she didn't share my sense of whimsy and fun. No, I totally am with that one. I think that she should have broke up with you if you wanted a phone case with Carlton from Fresh Prince on it.
2: Oh, sure.
1: Yeah, yeah, that's valid. Somebody said online here, not putting noodles in chili. Is that a thing? I've never put noodles in chili. I would totally get broken up by this woman.
2: Huh. I've never really thought about it before, but yeah. I'm not against the idea.
1: You know what? When I first saw this, I'm like, maybe there's something to that. Noodles and chili?
2: Right.
1: It must be a Midwest thing or something. I'm not sure.
2: Maybe.
1: He had white kitchen appliances.
2: What?
1: Yeah, they broke up with him because he had white kitchen appliances.
2: Okay, you're weird.
1: This one says they broke up with somebody because they had an Android. I mean, you have to be really pro iPhone.
2: Yeah, really.
1: To make that part of your life like that.
2: Yeah.
1: Oh, this one's totally understandable. He wore socks with sandals.
2: See, I don't know what's wrong with that.
1: It looks weird.
2: So don't look at my feet.
1: It looks weird.
2: So don't look at my feet.
1: Can't help it. They're like right there. he couldn't finish a piece of pie because he was full. I knew then I would always weigh more, so I broke up with him. they had bad grammar when texting me.
2: Mm-hmm.
1: Petty reasons you broke up with someone. One person told me he looked like my dad. And I just couldn't unsee it from that point on, so I broke up with him.
2: Huh.
1: And that would be weird, though. You know, if somebody says, hey, your boyfriend looks like your dad. Right. And then they're like, I can't stop seeing that now. He couldn't kiss. I don't enjoy a spit bath on my face.
2: Ew.
1: It's funny. He wrote his name on all the food that he bought. I wasn't allowed to have any.
2: Okay, that's definitely weird.
1: That's really weird. Petty reasons you broke up with someone. He smacked his lips when eating and swallowed his gum after a few chews. first date, walked in with a lit cigarette without asking if it was okay, flicked the ashes in my sink and left them, then proceeded to take me to Long John Silver's and so generously told me to order whatever I want.
3: Hey, little lady, you get whatever you want on that menu right there. They don't have lobster here.
1: petty reasons somebody broke up with you or you broke up with someone else. He had a few hamsters.
2: What's wrong with hamsters?
1: I don't know, but they did not think that was cool.
2: Hamsters are cute.
1: The first time I went to his house, every surface was covered in thick dust. Nope, I'm not cleaning up after you. He came to my house with overalls on, with one side unhooked. Petty reasons you broke up with someone. They didn't like summer.
2: Okay.
1: Interesting.
2: That's, yeah. That's on the edge of being weird, I have to say.
1: This one's weird. He was too ticklish. Well, stop tickling him.
2: Right. Nobody likes being tickled.
1: I can't even touch him. He's too ticklish. She was a Patriots fan. That's totally understandable. He lived on a busy street. His bedroom had two large windows that faced the street. No curtains.
2: Ooh, strange.
1: Yeah. So she said, I ain't doing it. I'm not going to put on a show in front of your neighbors. They raised the toll 75 cents going across the bridge that I had to go across to get to her, and it just wasn't worth it anymore. He dumped me for 75 cents? Yeah. He used water in his cereal instead of milk. Oh, that's totally valid.
2: That's very strange.
1: That is so strange. I don't even know what that would taste like, but I don't want to know.
2: I know I don't want to waste the cereal by putting water in it.
1: I don't either. Yeah, exactly. She pronounced it supposedly.
2: Oh. Yeah.
1: Yeah.
2: Mm-hmm.
1: You can't hear that all the time and stay with somebody.
2: Nope.
1: Petty reasons you broke up with someone. She smelled like Campbell's beef vegetable soup. Her place didn't have parking, and I hated parallel parking.
2: Oh.
1: That's funny. All right, now last one, petty reasons that people have stopped dating someone. When I was in the fourth grade, I asked a girl to be my girlfriend before recess. I then put a rubber band around my finger until it turned purple. She didn't think it was cool, so I broke up with her at the end of recess. She's married with kids now, so I'm glad to see she was able to pick up the pieces and move on. My finger still hurt.
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4: Good morning. 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A Lewis County Middle School will not start the year on time. Robert L. Bland Middle School is going to start online while school officials continue to deal with millions of dollars worth of flood-related damages from the July 21st flooding. No active state, federal, or insurance funding is yet on hand, according to reporting from WDTV. All other Lewis County schools are set to open in person. That'll be August 20th. The middle school students will not open until August 31st. Clarksburg City Council will go head-to-head with the Harrison County Board of Education on the acquisition of Height Field as the city is preparing to head towards an eminent domain process. Height Field has been unused since the most recent round of Harrison County school consolidation. It is unclear at this time why the two sides were not able to come to an agreement. I-79 is open this morning, this after a tractor trailer wreck near mile marker 108 northbound shut down the interstate for hours on Tuesday afternoon. The trailer had been hauling maple syrup. It's not clear if there were any injuries. If you're looking for the latest in WVU training camp coverage, look no further than the WVU sports section of WVMetroNews.com. 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In the newsroom, I'm Alex Wiederspiel.
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8: Here's your Metro News forecast. Today, expect some patchy morning fog causing reduced visibility. Otherwise, anticipate a humid day with a mix of clouds and sun reaching a high of 80. Tonight will bring cloudy and humid conditions with a few showers and a thunderstorm, which may bring additional rain leading to potential flooding issues with a low of 68. Tomorrow we'll see a mix of sun and clouds with a chance of a thunderstorm remaining humid with a high of 79. That's your AccuWeather forecast.

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1: All right. Time to get our confessions on.
2: Oh, great.
1: Yes, confessions are back on your radio. Time to put it out in the world, let it go. But the best part, you stay anonymous. Your chance with confessions. Or should I say,
3: confessions.
1: Ooh. Yeah, makes it eerie, doesn't it?
2: Yeah.
1: You can text us anytime at 888-801-1065. Our tagline, we put it out there so you can breathe easy. Confessions music, please. And our first one is straight off the text machine. This person says, I am 6'2", and my wife is a lot shorter than I am.
2: Mm.
1: I secretly put things on the top shelf so I can laugh at watching her trying to reach them.
2: That's mean.
1: That is mean. How dare you? Again, no judgment. Well, okay. We'll judge a little bit. Here's another confession for you. Every few weeks, I sneak a 44-pound bag of dog food through the self-checkout at the supermarket.
2: Oh.
1: Have been doing this for months. My dogs are anti-corporation anarchists, so I really have no other option. Oh, yeah, blame it on the dogs.
2: Right.
1: It's going to work out well when they catch you and you go to prison. Husband wanted jeans.
2: Mm-hmm.
1: So when he tried them on, they were far too tight. He looked ridiculous. When he asked if I liked them, I said yes, as I couldn't be bothered with the hassle of returning them. He's gone and bought two more pairs in different colors. Serves me right, I guess.
2: Oh, geez.
1: That's funny. Long-haul trucker. I have a 54-ounce thermos for coffee. I never wash or rinse it out. Just top it off with fresh coffee when I'm at the truck stop.
2: Mm-hmm.
1: All tastes the same anyway.
2: Mm-hmm.
1: Okay.
2: I do that with my cups.
1: People do that all the time.
2: Mm-hmm.
1: That's okay. I get it. You got to get it out there. Got to tell somebody about it. This person's a plasterer. They do plaster.
2: Yeah.
1: And they said, last summer, my plaster started drying out before I could trowel it on. And I was up on a scaffold doing some stairs. So I peed in the bucket and stirred it in to save me time from climbing down to use water.
2: Oh, no.
1: They said, I'm sorry if you bought that house. Does it smell like urine in here? Somebody says, I'm regularly late for work due to watching Scooby-Doo in the mornings. They said, you can't walk.

0: walk away before they reveal the villain.
1: Mm-hmm.
0: That's right. They got to pull that mask off, find out it's Mr. Withers.
1: Right.
0: Here's another confession. This person says, the problem with alcohol-free beer getting so good in recent years is I can't come up with any logical reason why I shouldn't drink a beer with breakfast.
1: True.
0: Yeah. Don't have alcohol in it. Here's another confession. I bought one of those clicker counters that some cabin crew use to count passengers on an airplane.
1: Yeah.
0: But I use it to count my farts. I got to 78 before lunch, and I'm not even vegan.
1: Oh, my goodness.
0: Wow, that's pretty good.
1: Woo.
0: That's quite impressive, actually.
1: That is.
0: Almost makes me feel like an amateur. This one says, my wife won't eat things on their sell-by or best-before date.
1: Mm-hmm.
0: She also never knows what the date is. So when she asks me, I always say the day before, so she'll eat the perfectly fine food.
1: Hmm.
0: Oh, interesting. Okay. Yeah. Here's a confession. They said, if I've not reached my 10,000 steps for the day by early evening, I attach my Fitbit to my energetic cat's collar and let him finish the job for me. I'm not giving up that 832-day streak.
1: I'm not sure that's how it works, but
0: I don't
1: okay.
0: think that is either, but, you know. This person says, the coworker who sits beside me changed her hours to leave 30 minutes before I do.
1: Hmm.
0: Now, I can stop pretending to work for the last half hour of every day. Oh, here's a bus driver.
1: Uh-huh.
0: Says, the best part of my job is when people at the bus stop are distracted with their phone and they don't stick their hand out because they're not paying attention, and then they miss the bus. Makes my day when I go past and realize they have to wait for the next bus. another confession for you. They said, my wife named the dog Halo.
1: Huh.
0: You try shouting that. People turn around. They wave. They say hello back. He's old now and doesn't listen, so I'm the weirdo in the park shouting hello at a deaf spaniel. No one is getting called Bob. Next one is getting called Bob or Tony. A proper name.
1: Proper name.
0: Yeah. Here's another one. Says, whenever I'm alone and I burp saying, die. As if my true inner demon has finally found its voice.
1: Well, I'm going to have to start doing that now.
0: Yeah, I like yours. Yours is beef.
1: Beef, yeah.
0: I like that one.
1: Beef.
0: And we'll finish with this one.
1: Mm-hmm.
0: At a fancy hotel, my girlfriend and I crashed a wedding, had a few free drinks, and had pics taken in a photo booth. Before we knew it, the pics were stuck into an album for the couple.
1: Oh, no.
0: We had to write a message next to them. Wrote, love you guys, and then quickly left.
1: That is a perfect Saturday night right there.
0: There it is. There it is. All right. Another edition of Confessions.
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2: A Houston man is in trouble after threatening the governor's office over a law the man allegedly said prevented him from watching anime. The man allegedly left the threats after a new decency law had made it harder for him to watch the anime streaming service Crunchyroll. Here's the man himself.
3: It's affecting everybody, even over the ages of 18. I had a mental breakdown at the end of the day. I allegedly left the voicemail. I don't even remember what I said during the thing. I don't even feel like that was the exact words that I said. I don't know. I'd have to listen to the recording over again.
4: Millennials.
2: Well, here's what he allegedly said. I don't know which one of you sons of blank passed this blank bill to get this blank blocking my blank anime.
4: Oh.
2: But you whole blank need to unpass this blank. Y'all are blank. This is like the worst game of the match game ever. Y'all are blank ridiculous with your blank. My Google account says I'm blank over the age of 18 and your blank is passing these blank laws. I'm a blank. Stab every blank one of you blank. Unlock my blank anime. End quote.
4: This sounds like if Dave Chappelle wrote Mad Libs.
2: Yes. Well, he's angry.
4: Yeah.
2: The call was made from a cell phone that the DPS claimed was registered to the man in question, so yeah, it doesn't look good for future viewings of Sailor Moon, does it?
4: Mm-mm, it does not.
2: Mm-mm.
4: Hey, have you ever been hit by any crap in the roadway? Literally? A truck hauling a porta potty on a flatbed trailer was pulled over by police in Arizona last month. Cops say it was, quote, ejecting toilet paper onto the interstate.
2: Oh, boy.
4: The Highway Patrol said it's actually a serious issue. It was creating a littering issue and a potential hazard for other drivers. Now, on the plus side, it sounds like it may have been clean toilet paper, so that's good. One official said all cargo, even a porta potty, must be properly fastened to prevent debris from entering the roadway. Unsecured loads can lead to dangerous distractions, collisions, or unexpected obstacles. Now, it sounds like the driver was cited, but there aren't any specifics on that. The police did share a photo on social media, and one commenter joked, if this had happened during the great TP shortage, people would have been stopping, pulling over, and grabbing it.
2: It's true.
4: It's true, yeah.
2: Cornell University in New York Ivy School is banning students from preparing wild game in communal kitchens after two students skinned and butchered a black bear last year.
4: Jeez.
2: A new policy was included in the university's guidelines for upcoming academic year in states processing wild/game animals in communal kitchens is strictly prohibited. USA Today was told by Cornell in an email that, quote, the update aims to provide clarity regarding what is or not appropriate to do in communal kitchen space. One of the students involved identified himself on the Meat Eater podcast, which is a thing, apparently, in September. He told the podcast host that he and a friend had planned to process the bear at a friend's house, but once that no longer was a viable option, they took it to their dorm kitchen to avoid letting the meat rot. The newspaper reported that the kitchen had to be shut down for cleaning and sanitization for 2 days. Bears are filthy.
4: Is it still okay for raccoons? Like, you still can do raccoons and groundhogs?
2: Does that count as game?
4: Sure.
2: I think that's
4: okay.
2: That's out of the
4: As long as those are still, I don't care. We don't have any real bears anyway. Oh, we do, but
2: pick the road gravel out. It'll be all right.
4: Yeah, definitely a black bear. All right. So if you're driving without an ID, you could get in trouble.
2: Yeah.
4: If you're driving with a fake ID, you are in trouble.
2: Ooh.
4: If you're caught driving with 12 IDs, you might be the subject of a future Netflix series. A 28-year-old woman was pulled over in, oh, guess where?
5: Florida.
4: And she confused the officer when she tried to explain that she didn't have her ID, never had an ID, was from New York, but wasn't born there. She also said her name was Brianna Valenzuela. Not much of that was true. Her real name is Bryce Swanson. She's Canadian, and she had 12 driver's licenses in the car, all of them featuring her picture, but with different names and dates of birth.
6: Are you the registered owner of the car?
7: No, this is a car rental. I didn't even rent it. My boyfriend rented it.
6: Where's your license out of?
7: New York.
6: What's your name?
7: Brianna. I live in New York. I'm here in Florida, literally just visiting friends and stuff right now. I'm at an airport.
6: Okay, so you don't have a New York ID at all. Your story's not making a lot of sense to me, right? You live in New York, but you don't have any ID in New York.
7: I've never had a driver's license or anything.
6: Do you have anything with your name on it in this car?
5: All these are fake.
8: What name is that? It's pretty nice name, but.
4: Turns out she was here illegally after overstaying her visa, but it's unclear if she had any other criminal plans with all those IDs. She was charged with fraudulent use of personal information, driving without a license, and providing a false name. That's got to be exhausting.
2: Yeah,
4: she probably has to check her wallet to remember who she is that day.
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10: Good morning. In the newsroom, I'm Alex Witherspiel. Upshur and Lewis County officials are asking residents to report any debris blockages in local streams following historic flooding from last month. The West Virginia Conservation Agency deployed technicians statewide to assess that damage. Those in Upshur and Lewis counties, particularly those hit in the hardest areas, can report blockages. In Upshur County, call 304-457-3026. In Lewis County, call 304-627-2160. A Harrison County man will serve more than 10 years in a federal prison in connection to drug and gun convictions. 45-year-old Paul Dennison of Lumberport is set to serve 121 months in prison in an investigation that first began in 2024. There were reports of more than 20 firearms and valuables stolen from unlocked vehicles in the community of Bridgeport at that time. Dennison was apparently also selling fentanyl, which police discovered during the course of the investigation. The former assistant director of Yeager Airport in Charleston is set to lead the Morgantown Municipal Airport into its next era. Brian Belcher takes over, having most recently served as director of destination development for the Greenbrier

0: 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A WVU men's soccer player earned an honor this week. Senior Pablo Pozos is a forward to watch, according to the United Soccer Coaches. The former Sun Belt first teamer cracked the top 25 in the NCAA last season in total points with 11 goals and 3 assists. In the newsroom, I'm Alex Wiederspiel.
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1: And hey, good morning, everybody. It's Colin and Spike with you on this Wednesday morning. Hope you are having a great start to your day so far. We appreciate you tuning in this morning. Glad to have you along. It's day 82 of the 106 days of summer, presented by MPB Print and Sign Superstore. And make sure you listen, because we still got those summer prize packs to give away. As a matter of fact, giving away one next hour. So make sure you tune in for your chance to win one of those summer prize packs. Very nice. That bag is nice. Mm-hmm. Everybody loves the bag. Sky 106.5 bag. And you can take that. You can do a lot of things with that. You can put books in that. You can carry around your beach stuff, or mm-hmm. maybe something you're taking to the park, or going camping, or whatever you're doing this fall.
2: Yeah.
1: All right. So that's coming up next hour for you. So if you're shopping the housing market, there are a few bad words that might immediately turn you off. And a big one is asbestos.
2: Okay.
1: Also, at having great bones when you're talking about a discovery in the attic. That would be not good.
2: Uh-huh.
1: But, of course, asbestos wasn't considered scary before the 1970s and 1980s. People online are debating what things from modern times might end up becoming today's asbestos.
2: Oh.
1: You know, when you're looking back decades from now.
2: Yeah.
1: These are some of the top responses. Microplastics and PFAs, which there already is a concern over those.
2: Uh-huh.
1: Somebody said polyester clothing due to the microplastic pollution. You don't think about that, but when you wash your clothes, those little microplastics come off the polyester clothes,
2: mm-hmm.
1: go right into the drain, right into the water source.
2: Right.
1: Scented air fresheners and laundry scent boosters.
2: Huh.
1: Somebody else said all that lint that disperses into the air when you clear out the dryer lint trap.
2: Right.
1: Energy drinks.
2: Mm-hmm.
1: Somebody else said spray foam insulation. Silica dust from building materials or quartz worktops. Somebody else said brake dust from your vehicle's brake pads and rotors. But you'd think that would have been something that would have popped up by now, because those have been on cars pretty much standard. I don't think they've changed a whole lot.
2: I don't think so.
1: Since the 70s and 80s. Let's see, what else we got? Peptides, especially unregulated gray market peptides with zero clinical studies, so we don't even know what the long-term effects are. I used to love that show in the 80s, Peptide. Oh, wait, it was Riptide.
2: That's what it was.
1: Never mind.
2: Yeah. I'm a little confused myself. I'm not sure what that is.
1: The peptides?
2: Yeah.
1: Search it up, because I thought it was the GLP-1s, but that's actually listed separate here.
2: Ah.
1: So look up peptides and see what you can find out about that. We're going to edumacate ourselves. Plastic water pipes, which are super common now. Growth hormones in chickens and other farmed animals. That's probably true. Because when you see those huge chicken breasts and you're like, wow, how'd they get the chicken breasts this big?
2: Right.
1: That's growth hormones.
2: Mm-hmm.
1: Yikes. And we're eating it.
2: Mm-hmm.
1: Teflon coating on pans. That's a good one. And I think that one is starting to maybe come around to where it's like, okay, maybe that's not good. You know, that stuff eventually chips off.
2: Right. And then you're left with...
1: it's in your food.
2: Sticky thing, and you're eating all this, the stuff.
1: Yeah. And it comes off into your food. This one says triclosan, which is a chemical ingredient with antibacterial properties. It's been added to a lot of personal care products, like mouthwashes, deodorants, body sprays, cosmetics, aftershave. Here's a good one that might become today's asbestos. Data centers. We have no idea.
2: Right?
1: We really don't.
2: Mm-hmm.
1: GLP-1s and Ozempic, disposable lithium batteries. Spray sunscreen, somebody said.
2: Oh.
1: Social media and AI, because we have no idea, you know, what that's going to... That could be today's asbestos.
2: Right.
1: Somebody said pickleball. And finally, somebody said most likely it'll be something no one thinks about and has just accepted that, you know, you probably don't even know is a thing. It'll probably turn out in 30 years that some random component they started adding to TVs actually causes it to shoot cancer beams into your eyes that only start manifesting after 30 years.
2: Right.
1: You really don't know. Really don't. I mean, it's just like asbestos. I mean, they were using it in the Wizard of Oz as snow.
2: Right.
1: They had no idea.
2: Mm-hmm.
1: But, you know, we were also running ads that said, hey, smoking's healthy for you.
2: I'm a doctor. You should have some more cigarettes.
1: Yeah. What did you find out what the peptides are? Or what the definition of?
2: They're short chains of amino acids,
1: uh-huh.
2: the building blocks of proteins.
1: Yeah.
2: Typically containing between 2 and 100 links.
1: What do they use them for?
2: They set as vital cellular signaling molecules in the body, regulating functions like hormone activity, immune defense, and tissue repair.
1: Oh, okay.
2: So.
1: Okay.
2: Yeah.
1: Huh. Really, the last answer they had here was probably the best answer. Most of the stuff on the list that are things we already don't like or are already, you know, realize are problematic to some degree.
2: Mm-hmm.
1: The real asbestos of today is something that people won't, you know, wouldn't even consider being harmful, but that can cause serious health issues years later.
2: Right.
1: So you probably really don't even, you won't even know. It'll be a big surprise, I'm sure. Just like asbestos was.
2: Right.
1: Here's a serious question for you, and be honest now. How many times do you typically use a bath towel before washing it?
2: Oh, maybe three or four.
1: Yeah, that's about me too. Like, as far as uses go, three or four, but usually like days, like 2 days.

0: I think that's about right. 2 days seems about right. After that, the third day, you should have a new towel.
1: I generally go for, if it starts looking kind of limp and sad, that's when I'll switch them out.
0: Because smell is right. You're thinking, well, I'll just wait until it smells. Well, once you realize that, you've probably already dried off with it and got the smell on you after your clean shower. So over 24,000 Americans were asked. Number one answer was 2 to 3 times. 40% of people agreed with that. But here's where it gets weird. The second most popular answer with 20% of the vote was washing it after 4 or 5 uses.
1: Right.
0: And they said, doesn't it start to smell at some point? 10% of people won't wash their towel until 5 or 6 uses, and 10% won't throw it in the washer until 7 or more times.
1: Wow.
0: When does the shower become pointless if you keep drying yourself off with an old dirty towel?
1: Right.
0: There's got to be a point where it turns from being, okay, well, I'm it's still a clean towel. I'm clean when I got out of the shower.
1: Right. But
0: there's got to be some point where, like, the towel is dirtier than you are.
1: You know, the more I think about it, the less I think I could...
0: Mm-hmm.
1: Put a number in the time that I use a towel, because it just, I mean, like I said before, it goes by look and, you know, smell. Obviously, if it's stinky, it's time to chuck it in the washing. But I don't know that I could put an actual specific number on it. I just grab it, and if it looks good, I'll go for it.
0: I think mine's typically 2 days, and if that's 3 or 4 showers, that's about right for me, because I shower all the time. And for the clean freaks out there, 13% of people wash it every use. 13% of people, they say, I only use the towel one time, which seems excessive, but nothing beats that fresh towel feeling, right? At least for most, because 1% said that they don't use towels at all. Air drying for the win.
1: Wow, that's weird.
0: Yeah. Yeah, I don't know if I could do that.
1: I don't know how you would do that.
0: Well, you'd end up putting, your clothes would end up becoming the towel, because you're still wet when you're putting your shirt on or whatever. Here's a little fun fact for you. 95% of the ocean still remains unexplored. Isn't that amazing?
1: Yeah.
0: And we're sitting here talking about space, and we haven't even checked out 95% of the ocean.
1: Right.
0: And it makes you wonder what might be hiding on the ocean floor. So just for fun, here's a list of the craziest things ever found in the ocean. The Kythera mechanism. Mm-hmm. Anti-Kythera mechanism. It's also known as the world's first analog computer.
1: Oh, yes.
0: It's a 2,000-year-old Greek device discovered in a shipwreck in 1901. That's kind of interesting.
1: Yeah.
0: The lost Egyptian city of Heraklion. It's the port city that was submerged over 1,200 years before divers found it in the year 2000.
1: Huh.
0: The Apollo 11 engines. They fell in the ocean 2 minutes after liftoff in 1969 and were found in 2012 after a deep sea expedition funded by Jeff Bezos. The Yonaguni Monument. It was found in the mid-80s in Japan. Some people think it might be a man-made pyramid that's over 5,000 years old.
1: Hmm.
0: And another crazy thing found in the ocean, the Baltic Sea Anomaly.
1: Mm-hmm.
0: Apparently, it's just a different rocks being affected by the glacial process.
1: Right.
0: But they were found in the ocean. What do you got in the spike files?
1: New York sidewalks have hosted rats, rogue couches, and more trash bags than anyone could count. But this week, the city's getting something genuinely new. It's an absolutely enormous ball of hair rolling through Manhattan. You might have guessed it would come out of New York, wouldn't you? On Wednesday, the hair care brand K18 will unleash what it's calling the Tumble Hair, a larger-than-life rolling hair ball that will make its way through several New York City neighborhoods before ending its journey in the Meatpacking District. Gosh, that sounds attractive, doesn't it?
0: It does.
1: And yes, it's exactly as strange as it sounds. The giant fuzzy creation is made to represent the equivalent of 161 billion strands of hair, a figure K18 says corresponds to the number of hairs New Yorkers would retain using its new Future ID biometric hair longevity serum. Yes. Serum.
0: Mm-hmm.
1: I'm not going to touch anything that's a serum. I've seen too many bad horror movies and movies with, you know, weird inventors.
0: Yeah.
1: Nope. I don't need a serum injected in me with one of those big, really huge, you know, the needle things with a glowing green stuff inside it. That's what serum looks like.
0: Yeah, that's a serum.
1: Yeah.
0: Yeah. All right, thanks, Mike. Here's the best of late night jokes.
2: Tesla just had to recall 20,000 cars because the headlights are too bright. Usually when a Tesla's too bright, it's because it's on fire.
3: According to a new study, last year, more Americans smoked weed than cigarettes. Now, I'm not sure how I feel about this, Weed might be better for you, but no one has ever sat through three green lights because they smoked too much cigarette. Some more.

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1: Ooh.
0: And if you dip your fries in it, you can get a new type of heart attack.
2: All right, stick around. We got the dad jokes out for another edition of You Laugh, You Lose coming up.
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4: In the newsroom, I'm Alex Wiederspiel. This newscast is a service of Pat Boyle Funeral Home, where the cost of a funeral will never burden your family. The current weather pattern could result in a wet and windy week for the rest of this week. Thunderstorm activity expected to be possible pretty much every day and night this week. The next few days are going to feature lines of fairly large storms. There will be a chance of severe weather essentially every day through Thursday. The atmosphere remains ripe for continued storm chances throughout. We won't see a dry day likely until Saturday. There's more today at WVMetroNews.com. It took help from out of state to rescue a person who fell in the area of Blackwater Falls State Park in Tucker County on Sunday. The victim fell 25 feet in the afternoon in a remote area. It's not clear the extent of their injuries, but they have been labeled serious. The victim is being treated at Ruby Memorial Hospital in Morgantown. The Public Employees Insurance Agency is saying finances right now are stable. The program is apparently $67 million ahead of fiscal year 2026 projections. That's thanks in part to fewer claims and higher investment income. Read that story in full today at WVMetroNews.com. The Pittsburgh Pirates are now 5 games under .500 with another tough hitting performance, only 4 hits, while Paul Skeens struck out 4 and allowed 1 earned run across 5 innings. The Marlins won 2-0 in game 1 of the 3-game series. If you see news happening, you can submit a tip to the newsroom by texting 35651. In the newsroom, I'm Alex Wiederspiel.
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12: Here's your Metro News forecast. Today, expect some patchy morning fog causing reduced visibility. Otherwise, anticipate a humid day with a mix of clouds and sun reaching a high of 80. Tonight will bring cloudy and humid conditions with a few showers and a thunderstorm, which may bring additional rain leading to potential flooding issues with a low of 68. Tomorrow we'll see a mix of sun and clouds with a chance of a thunderstorm, remaining humid with a high of 79. That's your AccuWeather forecast.

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1: 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Good morning. It's The Breakfast Show with Colin and Spike. 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
2: You Laugh.
3: Gotcha.
2: You lose.
1: Spike and I getting out our best dad jokes, slinging them back and forth. The object of the game, not to laugh. First person to laugh loses. I laughed last time. Mm-hmm. I don't remember exactly how it went down, but the loser goes first. That'd be me, though, right? If I lost last, or... Yeah, it'd be me. I'm a loser. I'm a loser this time. A big loser.
2: I'm a loser, baby.
1: So why don't you joke me? All right, so you ready?
2: Yep.
1: All right, you laugh, you lose. Here we go. Hey, Spike. Mm-hmm. I was told I would never be good at poetry since I'm dyslexic.
2: Ah.
1: But so far, I've made 3 jugs in a vase, and they look very nice, if you ask me.
2: All right.
1: It's a thinking joke.
2: It's a thinking joke. Yep.
1: Never be good at poetry because I'm dyslexic, but I've made 3 jugs in a vase.
2: Mm-hmm. I built a model of Mount Everest.
1: Yeah.
2: And my girlfriend said, is it to scale? I said, no, it's to look at.
1: Yeah, right. You'd probably crush it.
2: Mm-hmm.
1: Hey, I found stir fry all over my bed this morning. Mm-hmm. I must have been sleepwalking again.
2: Mm-hmm. Nice one. Good. My wife asked me what mansplaining means.
1: Mm-hmm.
2: Now what am I supposed to do?
1: Right. Right.
2: Mm-hmm.
1: Mm-hmm.
2: Did I hear
1: it's close.
2: Closest hint of a laugh there?
1: That was very close, yes. I found out why Teslas are so expensive.
2: Why is that?
1: It's because they charge a lot.
2: Ah, there you go. I was going to tell a time travel joke, but nobody liked it.
1: Oh, yeah. Hey, 2 Eskimos were sitting in a kayak and getting cold.
2: Yeah.
1: So they decided to light a fire, but unfortunately it sunk the boat, mm-hmm. proving once and for all, you can't have your kayak and heat it too.
2: Mm-hmm. Yes, very good.
1: Right.
2: Yep.
1: You laugh, you lose.
2: Yeah. You know, there's one thing that's absolutely guaranteed to make me throw up.
1: Yeah.
2: A dartboard on the ceiling.
1: Yeah, that would do it. Hey, Spike.
2: Mm-hmm.
1: I got really upset when my wife said I had no sense of direction.
2: Yeah.
1: So I packed my bags and write.
2: Nice.
1: Mm-hmm.
2: Good one. You know, as a child, I was forced to walk the plank.
1: Really?
2: Yeah, we couldn't afford a dog.
1: Ah, that's a good one. Yep. Hey, Spike,
2: mm-hmm.
1: I've started investing in stocks.
2: Oh, yeah?
1: Yeah, beef, chicken, and vegetable. One day I hope to be a bullionaire.
2: Oh, that's a tough one.
1: Mm.
2: That's a tough mm-hmm. one. Mm. You know, they say you should never lie to your radiologist.
1: Yeah?
2: Yeah, they see right through you.
1: Oh. It's all that machinery.
2: Yep.
1: Hey, I'm bird watching with Sinead O'Connor.
2: Oh, yeah?
1: So far, it's been 7 owls and 50 jays.
4: It's been 7 owls and 50 nice. Jays.
2: Very nice.
4: Since you took your birds away.
2: It's getting less nice now. I mean, excuse me. What do mice use to floss their teeth?
1: What do mice use to floss their teeth?
2: String cheese.
1: Oh. Hey, there was a woman in labor, and she yells, shouldn't, wouldn't, couldn't, don't, can't. And the doctor told her husband, don't worry, those are just contractions.
2: Oh, that's a good one.
1: Yeah.
2: Like it. Like it. You know, I tend to miss the punchline in boxing jokes.
1: Mm-hmm.
2: Think about it.
1: Yeah, you missed the punch.
2: Yeah.
1: Line. Hey, Spike.
2: Yes.
1: What does Batman call his grandmother?
2: I don't know. What does Batman call his grandmother?
1: Na na na na na na na na na na na na na na na na na na.
2: Excellent. That one's going to be spread around North Central West Virginia today.
1: Mm-hmm.
2: Yep. You know, I don't like to brag, but I did make...

0: make six figures last year.
1: Mm-hmm.
0: And I was named the worst employee in the toy factory.
1: Mmm. That's good. Hey, where do resumes stay at night?
0: I don't know. Where do resumes stay at night?
1: LinkedIn.
0: I get it.
1: Mm-hmm.
0: A farmer who owned 67 sheep asked me to round them up.
1: Yeah.
0: And I said, yeah, sure, 70.
1: Oh, that's good. Oh, that's good. You laugh, you lose.
0: Mm-hmm.
1: Hey, someone called me fat yesterday.
0: Oh, dear.
1: But I didn't say anything back to them. I was the bigger person.
0: Nice.
1: Mm-hmm.
0: It's a close one.
1: Right.
0: Went into the bookshop the other day. I said, do you have any books on turtles?
1: Mm-hmm.
0: And the guy said, hardback? I said, yeah, with a wee head.
1: No.
0: Yes.
1: Stop that. Stop throwing good jokes out. Hey, Spike.
0: Yes.
1: I got a new car from my wife.
0: Did you?
1: It's the best trade I've ever made. I couldn't do it. I couldn't. Your last joke is so good. I couldn't even make it through mine.
0: It was residual laughter.
1: I lost
0: secondhand
1: again.
0: Laughter.
1: I lost again. Oh, no.
2: You laugh.
3: Gotcha.
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1: 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When it comes to technology, CityNet connects, protects and perfects. 1-888-801-1065. Here are the rules. If you are first, if you are right, if you haven't won in the last 30 days, you could scoop yourself two tickets to the Tiger Valley Cinemas in Fairmont. So get dialing 1-888-801-1065 with today's question. Here's Colin.
3: All right. Thank you very much, Spike. And here is your question for this Wednesday. According to this new survey here, 3 in 10 Americans, or 30%, have committed this crime.
4: Wow.
3: 3 in 10 Americans have committed this crime. What crime is it? And you got to be kind of specific here.
1: That's a low number.
3: Yeah.
1: So it's got to be something like, well, I hope this would be a low number, driving while intoxicated.
3: Oh, interesting. No, that's not it. Okay, it's a good answer. It's a good way to go here. Is it jaywalking? Okay. All right, just thought I'd try. According to a new survey, 3 in 10 Americans have committed this crime. What could it be? Take a guess.
0: Text or call The Breakfast Show now at 888-801-1065. 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

0: Good morning, Sky 106.5. You're on the Not So Impossible quiz. According to this new survey, 3 in 10 Americans have committed this crime. What crime is it?
1: Speeding.
0: Speeding. Oh, great answer. It is not speeding, though. Yeah, good answer, though. Thank you. Yeah, that's a good answer. How much of that would be your most popular here? Good morning. You're on the Breakfast Show playing the Not So Impossible quiz. 3 in 10 Americans have committed this crime. What is it?
2: Shoplifting.
0: Ooh, shoplifting. Is this from experience?
2: No, my mom said it.
0: Oh, okay.
2: Traffic light. I was going to say run a light.
0: You know what? Mom's right. Yeah.
2: Yay! Good job, Mom.
0: Good job. Yes. 3 in 10 Americans.

0: have shoplifted, according to this. That's up from 23% in 2024. And among those who've shoplifted, 37% say they did so within the past year.
1: Wow.
0: And most people blame current economic conditions. Wow. That's crazy.
2: I agree with them.
0: Yeah.
2: They need to get those prices down.
0: They need to. Yeah, we're all going to be stealing everything. Hey, what is your name?
2: Katina, K-A-T-I-N-A.
0: Okay. Well, hold on a second here. Katina, right? Is that right? Katina, that's nice. All right.
2: That's right.
0: We have got a great prize for you, Katina.
1: We certainly do. Two, count them, two tickets to the Tigert Valley Cinemas in Fairmont.
0: All right, you're going to the movies. Yeah, you're going to the movies on us.
2: Thank you.
0: You're welcome. And tell me, what radio station made you a winner this morning?
2: 106.5.
0: See, Mom's got to help with everything here.
1: Yeah.
0: She got it right, though.
1: Well, yeah, right, right. Let me just check with my mom there.
3: Was she right?
1: You got that right. And congratulations to our text winner, Samuel Cantrell.
0: All right.
1: Who also wins two, count them, two tickets to the Tigert Valley Cinemas in Fairmont.
0: All right, coming up, comedian Jeff Foxworthy. Also, today is Middle Child Day today. So if you're the middle child, happy Middle Child Day to you. We're going to talk about famous middle children, people that you may not have known are middle children that are famous. And that's all coming up for you. Stupid news, of course. And we're also going to dive back into what's in the box. Get another clue today. That's pretty cool.
1: Yeah.
0: All right. It's all coming up. With your chance to win whiskey biscuits and barbecue. It's all coming up right here on The Breakfast Show.
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5: Good morning. In the newsroom, I'm Alex Wiederspiel. 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A Lewis County middle school will not start the year on time. Robert L. Bland Middle School is going to start online while school officials continue to deal with millions of dollars worth of flood-related damages from the July 21st flooding. No active state, federal, or insurance funding is yet on hand, according to reporting from WDTV. All other Lewis County schools are set to open in person. That'll be August 20th. The middle school students will not open until August 31st. Clarksburg City Council will go head-to-head with the Harrison County Board of Education on the acquisition of Height Field as the city is preparing to head towards an eminent domain process. Height Field has been unused since the most recent round of Harrison County school consolidation. It is unclear at this time why the two sides were not able to come to an agreement. I-79 is open this morning. This after a tractor trailer wreck near mile marker 108 northbound shut down the interstate for hours on Tuesday afternoon. The trailer had been hauling maple syrup. It's not clear if there were any injuries. If you're looking for the latest in WVU training camp coverage, look no further than the WVU sports section of WVMetroNews.com. 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In the newsroom, I'm Alex Wiederspiel.
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0: okay to steal.
1: Ooh.
0: All right, here we go. Number five, top things that are actually okay to steal. Ketchup packets. Go ahead, McDonald's. Try to stop us from lining our pockets. Number four, top things that are actually okay to steal. Refills at the soda machine.
1: Yeah.
0: Extra points if you do it with a water cup. Number three, top things that are actually okay to steal. Traffic cones.
1: Mm.
0: I mean, if cities actually enforced this, every frat house in America would be a crime scene. Number two, top things that are actually okay to steal. Toilet paper.
1: Ooh.
0: From work, obviously. Don't try that at the grocery store. And the number one top thing that's actually okay to steal, Wi-Fi. Yeah. Thanks, neighbor, with that 1234 password.
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0: Sky 106.5, Clarksburg's greatest hits. Good morning. It's Colin and Spike on the Breakfast Show. And we just learned that 3 in 10 Americans admit they shoplift.
1: Oh, my.
0: And 10 in 10 Americans are guilty of swiping stuff from today's list of the top 5 things that are actually

0: Lionel Richie, you are on Sky 106.5, Clarksburg's Greatest Hits. Good morning, Colin and Spike with you on this Wednesday, August 12th. Thanks for tuning in this morning. It is day 82 of the 106 days of summer, presented by MPB Print and Sign Superstore. And we're giving away these summer prize packs all summer long. Let's give away one right now. Let's give it to texter number 7. 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And we're going to give texter number 7 a Sky 106.5 prize pack. It's got the bag, of course, the Sky 106.5 bag with the American flag design. Also, a lot of the things that were in this are celebrating the 250th anniversary of America, like the Stadium Cup that is in there. It's a very large Stadium Cup. You get one of those. There's a Sky 106.5 keychain. 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All right, so text your name to 888-801-1065 and texter number 7. 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In the meantime, Jeff Foxworthy, the king of redneck jokes, but a fan told him a story that he has to share.
1: I was hosting a thing down in Atlanta where I'm from, and a guy and his wife came up to me and he said, "I guess you've heard of a redneck thing that's ever been told." And I thought I had, but I smiled and talked to him, and the guy said, "But we swore if we ever met you that we were going to share this story with you." He said, "Last Thanksgiving, we went down to South Georgia to visit my wife's family, and while we were there, her brother got his nipple bitten off by a beaver." And I said, "You have my attention." And apparently, as they told this story, this young man and his friend were driving down the road, and a beaver ran out in front of them, and they hit it with a car. And in the conversation that ensued following that accident, they decided that they needed this beaver to take to the taxidermist because they didn't know anybody that had a mounted beaver in their home. So they climbed down in the ditch and they found this animal. And she said her brother picked him up by the tail and he said, "Look, he ain't even bloody or cut up or nothing." And that's about the moment that the beaver came back to life and bit his nipple off. You got to think about that story for a while. I mean, think about it at the hospital later on when the doctor comes in and goes, "What's wrong with the guy in room number 3? "No, really, what happened to him?" Probably the only time in history the headline of the paper could include the words beaver and nipple and nobody would be offended by it.
0: That's Jeff Foxworthy as we get our laugh on this Wednesday. And I want to congratulate Lou Ellen Smith, who is texter number 7. Lou Ellen, congratulations. Lou Ellen Smith, you got yourself the summer prize pack from Sky 106.5 at MPB Print and Sign Superstore. Enjoy that. And we got more of these to give away, so keep listening for your chance to win one right here on Sky 106.5. Today is Middle Child Day. You're not the middle. You're the baby, right?
2: I'm the youngest, Jim.
0: I'm the youngest as well. And so we don't want any middle children on this show. But if you are a middle child, happy Middle Child Day. We're going to talk about some famous middle children on the way next.

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1: So children in the middle of the birth order may have a reputation for being embittered wallflowers. Experts have discovered that the stereotype is far from the truth. Instead, middle children tend to be empathetic, independent thinkers who don't feel the need to conform to societal norms.
2: Mm.
1: Now, we've got a list of middle children who did big things. So these are some people who were middle children, and you can just see what they accomplished. First one, Abraham Lincoln.
2: Ah.
1: Honest Abe had an older sister, Sarah, who was more like a mother to him after their mother died when he was just 9 years old.
2: Mm-hmm.
1: He also had a younger brother, Thomas, who died at 3 years old. Now, sadly, Sarah and her infant died due to childbirth complications when she was just 20.
2: Aww.
1: But Abraham Lincoln was a middle child. Warren Buffett was a middle child.
2: Really?
1: Yeah, the financial guru, also known as the Oracle of Omaha, is sandwiched between two sisters, Doris and Roberta. Now, Doris now heads the Sunshine Lady Foundation, which is an organization that provides funding and opportunities for disadvantaged people. And Roberta, or Bertie, who calls herself the Quiet One, is also a philanthropist.
2: Oh.
1: Princess Diana was a middle child.
2: Didn't know that.
1: Yep. Born Diana Frances Spencer, Princess Diana was the fourth of five children. She had two older sisters and a younger brother. And another brother lived only a few hours after birth. Prince Charles actually dated Diana's sister Sarah first, but there were no hard feelings. She later claimed, "I introduced them. I'm Cupid." David Letterman was a middle child.
2: Ah, really?
1: Yeah, the former late-night host has an older sister, Janice, and a younger sister, Gretchen. Gretchen was a journalist at the Tampa Bay Times for 31 years.
2: Wow.
1: Bill Gates is a middle child.
2: Uh-huh.
1: Another success story surrounded by sisters. Gates was born between older sister, Christy, and younger sister, Libby. Football player Peyton Manning, mm-hmm. former quarterback. You know about younger brother Eli, who is also a Super Bowl champ, but okay. Peyton also has an older brother, Cooper, who hosts the Manning Hour on Fox Sports. Martin Luther King Jr. was a middle child.
2: Wow.
1: His older sister, Dr. Christine King Ferris, was a professor at Spelman College and has written several books. His younger brother, Alfred Daniel, also an activist and pastor, actually drowned in his home swimming pool mm-hmm. just 15 months after King was assassinated in 1968. And here's the thing, Alfred was a strong swimmer,
2: mm-hmm.
1: so his family has since speculated that he was also murdered.
2: Hmm.
1: Britney Spears is a middle child.
2: Didn't know that.
1: Yep. You may know Britney's younger sister, Jamie Lynn, for her Nickelodeon sitcom, Zoe 101, or her work as, you know, a singer and songwriter. But the Spears sisters also have an older brother, Brian, who has produced various projects for his family. But, yeah, Britney Spears is a middle child.
2: Wow.
1: John F. Kennedy, middle child.
2: Yeah.
1: As part of the famous Kennedy clan, John was the second of nine children. The first, Joseph Jr., was being groomed for the presidency until he was killed during a World War II mission. JFK's younger siblings were Rosemary, Kathleen, Eunice, Patricia, Robert, Jean, and Ted.
2: Hmm.
1: Now, see, that's the thing about it I don't understand is like when you say middle child to me, I always think there has to be either three and there's one in the middle,
2: right?
1: Or there has to be a certain number that you can divide and have, you go, okay, well that's, you know, there's six, he's number three or something like that. Maybe
2: mm-hmm.
1: that would make more sense to me. But when they're like the second one, does that feel like the middle child to you? I guess they are.
2: I guess so.
1: They are a middle child because they're between one and the last, right? The first and the last kid.
2: Mm-hmm.
1: So it's just, that's weird in my head. Cause when I hear middle child, I always think three kids.
2: Three kids, right?
1: Yeah. Madonna is a middle child.
2: Wow.
1: She has two older brothers, Anthony and Martin, and three younger siblings, Paula, Christopher, and Melanie. Christopher worked closely with his sister for decades, but his 2008 tell-all book caused a rift between them.
2: Oh, dear.
1: Theodore Roosevelt is a middle child.
2: Mm-hmm.
1: Teddy Roosevelt's older sister, Anna, or Bammy, raised his oldest daughter, Alice, when her mother died shortly after giving birth. Younger brother Elliot was the father of Eleanor Roosevelt, while youngest sister Corinne was a poet and writer.
2: Right.
1: Let that sink in for a second. Younger brother Elliot was the father of Eleanor Roosevelt. All right, I'll leave it there.
2: Oh.
1: Just got that?
2: Oh,
1: yeah.
2: Okay.
1: Yeah.
2: It's early.
1: No. I wouldn't have caught that either. Michael Jackson is a middle child.
2: No. Or was. I guess he would have to be, yes.
1: Yeah, because think of all the Jacksons. The King of Pop's older siblings were Rebby, Jackie, Tito, Jermaine, LaToya, and Marlon. Mm-hmm. His younger siblings were Randy and Janet. Brandon, twin to Marlon, was stillborn. Mm-hmm. All of the Jackson children were, of course, musically successful. In addition to the Jackson 5, each of them had at least one hit on the Billboard charts.
2: Wow.
1: Grace Kelly was middle child.
2: Right.
1: Actress and Princess of Monaco. Grace Kelly had two older siblings, Margaret and John Jr., and a younger sister named Elizabeth. John Jr. was a four-time Olympic rower.
2: Wow.
1: He gave his bronze medal to Grace as a wedding present when she married Prince Rainier of Monaco.
2: Huh.
1: Jennifer Lopez, middle child. J-Lo has an older sister, Leslie, and a younger sister, Linda, who is an award-winning journalist.
2: Really?
1: Yep.
2: That's where all the brains went.
1: That's where they went, yeah. Michael Jordan is a middle child.
2: Huh.
1: The basketball legend is one of five kids, three older siblings, Larry, James, and Dolores, and younger sister, Rosalind. And according to their father, Larry was the son with the future in basketball until Michael shot up 5 inches between his sophomore and junior year of high school.
2: Uh-huh.
1: And it's said that Michael chose the number 23 because he hoped to be even half as good as his brother, who wore number 45.
2: Oh, cute.
1: And just real quick here, some other middle children, Diana Ross, Ernest Hemingway, Mark Twain, Walt Disney, Martha Stewart, Mark Zuckerberg, and Susan B. Anthony.
2: Wow.
1: Just some middle children who did big things.
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3: Good morning. In the newsroom, I'm Alex Wiederspiel. Upshur and Lewis County officials are asking residents to report any debris blockages in local streams following historic flooding from last month. The West Virginia Conservation Agency deployed technicians statewide to assess that damage. Those in Upshur and Lewis counties, particularly those hit in the hardest areas, can report blockages. In Upshur County, call 304-457-3026. In Lewis County, call 304-627-2160. A Harrison County man will serve more than 10 years in a federal prison in connection to drug and gun convictions. 45-year-old Paul Dennison of Lumberport is set to serve 121 months in prison in an investigation that first began in 2024. There were reports of more than 20 firearms and valuables stolen from unlocked vehicles in the community of Bridgeport at that time. Dennison was apparently also selling fentanyl, which police discovered during the course of the investigation. The former assistant director of Yeager Airport in Charleston is set to lead the Morgantown Municipal Airport into its next era. Brian Belcher takes over, having most recently served as director of destination development for the Greenbrier Valley Convention and Visitors Bureau. 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A WVU men's soccer player earned an honor this week. Senior Pablo Pozos is a forward to watch, according to the United Soccer Coaches. The former Sun Belt first teamer cracked the top 25 in the NCAA last season in total points with 11 goals and 3 assists. In the newsroom, I'm Alex Wiederspiel.
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1: weather. Here's your Metro News forecast. Today, expect some patchy morning fog causing reduced visibility. Otherwise, anticipate a humid day with a mix of clouds and sun reaching a high of 80. Tonight will bring cloudy and humid conditions with a few showers and a thunderstorm, which may bring additional rain leading to potential flooding issues with a low of 68. Tomorrow we'll see a mix of sun and clouds with a chance of a thunderstorm remaining humid with a high of 79. That's your AccuWeather forecast.

0: Today's show is brought to you by Wednesday, the day of the week that always looks like it's misspelled.
1: Wednesday.
2: We got a box! What's in the box?
3: I totally did not expect that. When you started playing, I'm like, wait a minute. What are we doing now?
2: We got a show sponsor.
3: Right.
2: Brought to you by Wednesday. Wednesday.
3: Wednesday, yeah. Anyway, it's What's in the Box. That's what's happening right now. That's why you're playing the What's in the Box music. This is my box right here.
2: Yep.
3: And there is something in it. And all nice. You have to do in order to win a $20 gift certificate to Whiskey.

0: Biscuits and Barbecue is guess what is in the box. I will furnish you with clues all week long, and all you have to do is decipher them, figure out what it is. So yesterday's clue, and we always do the previous day's clue, is pass by in your car, but rarely on foot.
1: Okay.
0: So that was yesterday's clue. Today's clue is this. It will make you slow down or even stop.
1: Hmm.
0: What could that be?
1: Is it a wreck? Is there a wreck inside?
0: In the box?
1: In the box?
0: There's not a wreck in the box.
1: There's no wreck in the box. Okay.
0: No. And there's no wrecking effects on the box either.
1: Oh.
0: That's something totally different.
1: Is it? Okay.
0: Yes. So, make you slow down or even stop is your clue for today. Yesterday's clue. Pass by in your car, but rarely on foot.
1: Mm-hmm.
0: What can it be? Send us a text to 1-888-801-1065 if you think you know what it is. All the correct answers will go into the hat, and one lucky winner will come out of the hat, and they will win that $20 Whiskey Biscuits and Barbecue gift certificate from us here at Sky 106.5.
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1: Alrighty, so let's check out the entertainment stuff. And the business at movie theaters really booming this year. And I guess we have Gen Z to thank for that. Ellis Jacob, the CEO of the Canadian exhibitor Cineplex, says that they're tired of looking at the small screen. They're going out on a social basis and having a good time. It's not just the size of the screen, though. People are also being drawn back to the cinema by, quote, a broad range of compelling content across multiple genres and formats. And it's true. This year's hit movies have been all over the map. It's not all superhero blockbusters like Spider-Man anymore.
0: Mm-hmm.
1: We've also got The Odyssey, an epic from ancient Greece. You got the indie horror hits, Obsession and Backrooms, plus sci-fi like Project Hail Mary and the latest Star Wars movie, the chick flick Devil Wears Prada 2, kids stuff like Toy Story 5 and the Super Mario Galaxy movie, and even the music biopic Michael has brought him into the theaters. The top five, Michael is number five. This is the highest grossing movies of 2026 so far. Super Mario Galaxy movie is number four. The Odyssey, number three. Toy Story 5 is number two. And Spider-Man Brand New Day has brought in $671 million, and it is the highest grossing movie so far this year. But Gen Z going to see movies, and they're basically saving movie theaters at the same time.
0: Interesting.
1: It really is. Taylor Swift was announced yesterday as the youngest inductee ever to join the Nashville Songwriters Hall of Fame. She's 36. She was chosen for the Contemporary Songwriter Artist category, and she beat out fellow nominees Miranda Lambert, Chris Stapleton, and Phil Vassar.
0: Huh.
1: And she said, from the time I started writing songs as a child, I fixated on Nashville as the perfect place to be. I wanted to learn with and from the best and get to immerse myself in a community of storytellers. And thankfully, Nashville turned out to be exactly what I dreamed of.
0: Huh.
1: Taylor also recently became the youngest woman ever inducted into the Songwriters Hall of Fame as well. And speaking of Taylor and Travis, they've only been married, a little over a month now, and there's already trouble in paradise. Their pets do not get along.
0: Mm.
1: Taylor has three cats, Olivia Benson, Meredith Grey, and Benjamin Button, and Travis has a white Samoyed dog, I guess that's how you say it, whose name hasn't been shared yet. The cats have reportedly been feuding with the dog since the wedding. Source says the cats aren't excited about the dog, quote, disrupting their peaceful routines.
0: Right.
1: The dog wants to play every minute of the day while the cats want peace, quiet, and personal space. It's like watching three tiny divas negotiate a peace treaty. Is what somebody, or the person who's told this said, I guess. I don't know. Probably somebody made it up.
0: Probably. You know what these things are like. They always talk about a source says.
1: Source. Yeah. Every time I see source, I'm like, okay, you didn't give the person's name.
0: Right.
1: So it's just somebody made it up in the newsroom.
0: Who's your source then? Oh, you know, guy down the pub.
1: Yeah. Right. Right. Who was at Taylor's house or Travis's? Oh, he wasn't. Okay. How do you know that? 90-year-old Julie Andrews will not be in Princess Diaries 3. And that doesn't mean she's ready for the rocking chair. She's just not sure she needs to be in front of the camera anymore. She says, I think the absolute truth is that I think I'm really past all that now. I'm not really completely retired, she says, but it's a different kind of work that I do these days, writing books, and I do a lot of recording of podcasts and voiceovers, but truly, I don't think I should be a part of it. Julia and her daughter, Emma Walton Hamilton, have a new children's book out called Shy, and that's what Julie Andrews has been up to these days, but she won't be in Princess Diaries 3. I guess Anne Hathaway is kind of revisiting all these characters that she's done before.
0: Was she?
1: With The Devil Wears Prada, you know, the sequel to that. Now she's doing another Princess Diaries. As an older person, obviously, all these years later.
0: Mm.
1: Rod Stewart recently canceled a few shows, and now he has canceled the remainder of his tour, including a residency in Las Vegas. And he's got a pretty valid reason. Rod is currently recovering from a routine coronary stent procedure. He says he's already feeling better and looking ahead. He says, I want to thank the doctors, nurses, and everyone who has taken such wonderful care of me. I deeply am deeply disappointed to miss these shows and sorry to let my fans down, but I look forward to getting back on stage and having a good time with you all again soon.
0: Hmm. How old is he?
1: Rod Stewart?
0: Yeah.
1: God, I don't know.
0: Is he in his 80s yet?
1: It has to be.
3: I would think so.
1: It has to be, yeah. Mid-80s probably.
0: Yeah.
1: Yeah, you know, that's probably about normal for somebody his age, getting that procedure done.
0: So I was thinking too, yeah.
1: Mm-hmm. So many celebrities have stories about how supportive their parents were while they chased their dreams.
0: Mm-hmm.
1: Henry Winkler, who played the Fonz, is the opposite of that. He has the opposite story. He says, I had a dream that was unsupported, non-supported, he says, until I figured out how to make it come true, at which time my parents were completely on board. He said, but it was too late. I didn't care. I needed them to be on board when I was confused about everything. He says, I'm dyslexic, and I'm in the bottom 3% academically in America, and they were embarrassed.
0: Huh.
1: Henry married his wife, Stacy, in 1978, and he says he promised her he would, quote, be a different parent than his own mom and dad were. Henry's big break, of course, was playing Fonzie on Happy Days, which ran from 1974 to 1984 on ABC.
0: Interesting.
1: Yeah. Yeah, well, that's the thing. I mean, it's nice when parents can... I think some of them, though, I think they look at it and go, listen, I don't want you to chase something that's not going to pay off. But the thing is that you just really don't know.
0: Right.
1: You don't know. I mean, that kid has different talents that maybe you don't even realize are going to catch on like that. So it's kind of hard to say, but I get it from the parent perspective. You're looking at it like, oh, I don't want them wasting time. I want them to get onto something. But I don't think you are. I think you're here to do what you do, and you know what it is. You figure it out.
0: It's reasonable to suggest that there's a backup plan.
1: That's a good idea. You know,
0: learn welding, something like that.
1: Backup plan. Yeah, that's a good idea. Do that. Chase that dream, but have a backup plan.
0: Right.
1: Have something to say, hey, if this doesn't work out, I've got this under my belt. A skill. Maybe a degree, something, you know, something. The Rock, I guess, is ready to explore a music career.
0: Oh, boy.
1: He just released a ballad called Your Dad, dedicated to his three daughters. Now, he co-wrote it with 2023 American Idol winner Ayam Tongi for a Moana companion album. It's called Moana Voices Across the Ocean. And The Rock says music has always been a part of his life. And here's a little bit of this idea.

0: What do you think?
1: It's a no from me.
0: Really?
1: Yeah.
0: It's not bad. It's not as bad as I expected it to be. And I don't know if that's auto-tune or what, but I don't know. We really wouldn't know that, would we?
1: No.
0: Because there's really no way to tell these days. Back in the early days of auto-tune, you could tell. He wants to make an old-school music album with country flavor, he said. So that's what he's working on. Checking out the TV tonight, you got Nation's Dumbest at 9 p.m. on Fox. That's pretty much everything in this show. Confessions with a Killer, Charles Manson tapes on Netflix. Episode 2 of Ted Lasso Season 4 and the 4th season premiere of Reacher on Amazon.
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2: Smart glasses have managed to annoy a lot of different groups of people, like privacy advocates, celebrities, women in general, but not everyone else is averse, and it's looking like you can count police officers among their fans. According to a report from the Miami New Times, a new Florida-based paper,
3: Florida-based
2: paper,
4: right.
2: Records obtained through Florida's Sunshine Laws, which mandate police records be kept public, show that at least two sheriff's offices in South Florida have purchased Ray-Ban Meta AI glasses.
4: Mm.
2: Records indicate the Department of Homeland Security is interested in connecting its smart glasses to a biometric database so they can automatically cross-reference people using facial recognition.
4: Oh.
2: This is some serious RoboCop stuff going on here.
4: Yeah.
2: And I don't know that I like that.
4: I don't know if I do either. It's kind of weird.
2: It is a bit scary.
4: Not everyone can sleep on a plane.
2: Mm.
4: The trick is dozing off when you're the only one on board. A 32-year-old man in, oh, guess where?
3: Florida!
4: Named Samuel Lackey was arrested after he broke into a JetBlue Airbus A320 while it was grounded in Fort Lauderdale for maintenance. So he didn't have a boarding pass or anything. The plane wasn't even in service. He climbed a fence where the plane was being worked on and snuck onto the plane. He climbed up the steps and entered through an unlocked rear door. And yeah, this was all caught on camera.
2: Of course.
4: When the police found him, he was sleeping on the plane. It's unclear why he broke into the plane, unless he just, you know, really just wanted to go take a nap.
2: I guess.
4: That's what it seems like.
2: Yeah.
4: He was charged with unarmed burglary, criminal mischief, and interrupting or impairing a critical infrastructure, which is interesting. Wow. His total bond was set at $10,000. So yeah, he broke into a JetBlue plane just to take a nap.
2: Yep. And you know why he was able to sleep on the plane?
4: Because
2: there wasn't a guy in front of him to recline his seat all the way back or so that it hits your nose.
4: Yeah, or a screaming baby.
2: Yes.
4: Yeah.
2: Exactly. Well, sticking with airlines and American Airlines, stay away from me, flight, made an emergency landing in Myrtle Beach, South Carolina, shortly after takeoff Monday, when the crew reported a bird strike that led to an engine issue.
4: Ooh.
2: Air traffic control audio captured the urgency of the moment as the pilot declared, "Mayday, mayday, mayday," and an engine malfunction, according to liveatc.net. Yeah, that's not what you want to hear from your captain. Mayday and engine malfunction?
4: No.
2: That's a bad thing.
4: Yeah.
2: The crew had requested emergency vehicles and asked personnel to inspect the runway for debris from the reported strike. Passenger Patrick Gowalt, who was seated near the wing, recorded a video showing flames coming out from the right engine as the aircraft flew over water. The bursts of flames flickered before the crew initiated emergency procedures and turned towards the airport. Airport rescue personnel later confirmed the bird strike, saying a lot of bird debris out here on the runway, and noting that, quote, "the only thing that's left out here is just feathers now."
4: You know, everybody talks about how scared the passengers are on things like that.
2: Right.
4: What about the bird?
2: If it's a seagull, I'll ram it into the engine myself.
4: They can throw them all in that engine.
2: Yes.
4: A 42-year-old man in, oh, guess where?
3: Florida!
4: Named Eduardo Morega, was working at a Planet Fitness when he reportedly stole a female member's credit card and then used it to buy food and beer at a local barbecue joint. Now, the woman noticed that the card was missing after receiving notifications on her phone about the transactions. There's even surveillance photos showing Eduardo going to the barbecue place while wearing his orange Planet Fitness uniform, ordering barbecue and beer, and then charging it to the woman's card.
2: Wow.
4: The man was arrested and later released after posting a $2,500 bond. They haven't said what kind of barbecue he got or what kind of beer he ordered, but you would think that if a gym employee stole your wallet, they'd go on some healthy supplement buying spree or maybe start protein maxing or something like that.
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6: In the newsroom, I'm Alex Wiederspiel. This newscast is the service of Pat Boyle Funeral Home, where the cost of a funeral will never burden your family. The current weather pattern could result in a wet and windy week for the rest of this week. Thunderstorm activity expected to be possible pretty much every day and night this week. The next few days are going to feature lines of fairly large storms. There will be a chance of severe weather essentially every day through Thursday. The atmosphere remains ripe for continued storm chances throughout. We won't see a dry day likely until Saturday. There's more today at WVMetroNews.com. It took help from out of state to rescue a person who fell in the area of Blackwater Falls State Park in Tucker County on Sunday. The victim fell 25 feet in the afternoon in a remote area. It's not clear the extent of their injuries, but they have been labeled serious. The victim is being treated at Ruby Memorial Hospital in Morgantown. The Public Employees Insurance Agency is saying finances right now are stable. The program is apparently $67 million ahead of fiscal year 2026 projections. That's thanks in part to fewer claims and higher investment income. Read that story in full today at WVMetroNews.com. The Pittsburgh Pirates are now 5 games under .500 with another tough-hitting performance, only 4 hits, while Paul Skeens struck out 4 and allowed 1 earned run across 5 innings. The Marlins won 2-0 in Game 1 of the 3-game series. If you see news happening, you can submit a tip to the newsroom by texting 35651. In the newsroom, I'm Alex Wiederspiel.
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0: 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Good morning. It's Colin and Spike with you on The Breakfast Show on this Wednesday. 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
0: We got your chance to win a $20 gift card from our sponsor of Think Fast, which, of course, is Brickside Bar and Grill in Bridgeport and Fairmont, where they have all-you-can-eat crab legs every Wednesday from 4 till close at both locations. 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And also, we're going to throw in another one of our Breakfast Show caricature T-shirts. Now, we don't have large anymore. All we have is medium and small, so hopefully that works for you, or maybe you can give it to somebody, you know, that is medium or small. Yeah. So we'll have that up for grabs today. And of course, we're going to play our game first to four wins, and then we do one for you. And that's on text only at 888-801-1065, and we'll get to that. But of course, we got to have our hostess with the mostest.
2: Carla. Carla.
0: That's right, Carla. She's down in Glenville, and she puts all this together for us so Spike and I can play a game together. Good morning, Carla.
3: Good rainy morning.
0: Yes, yes. Always. A lot of rain this week, just off and on. Hey, thanks for tuning in. We've got your chance to win. At the end of this, you have one just for the audience, right?
3: Oh, always.
0: Always. So you can win the, like I said, $20 to Brickside Bar and Grill in Bridgeport and Fairmont, plus that Breakfast Show T-shirt, which is a very limited edition, so limited that we only have medium and small left. But it's a big medium, isn't it, Spike?
1: It's a roomy medium.
0: It's a roomy medium. So we're going to give you a chance to win that coming up. Carla, I guess we're ready.
3: I'm ready, if you guys are.
0: I am. Let's do it.
3: Okay. What might you fix that starts with C?
1: Spike. Ceiling tiles.
3: What did you just say?
1: Ceiling tiles?
3: Yeah, I'll take it.
0: Okay, yeah.
3: Yeah, because Mom just pointed at one of mine that needs fixed.
0: How about your car?
3: The car.
0: Yeah.
3: Chipped tooth.
0: Oh.
1: That's a good one.
0: There's probably a lot of answers.
3: Clogged sink.
0: Mm-hmm. There's a lot of answers with that one.
3: Yeah.
0: So, 1 point for Spike. Let's keep it going.
3: Okay. Name a song Paula Abdul sang. Any of the top ones?
0: Colin.
3: Spike. Ooh, those were so close. I'm going to have to say Spike was there.
1: Uh-huh.
3: Heard him first.
1: It was Cold Hearted Snake I was thinking about.
0: Yeah, there you go.
3: Yeah.
1: Cold Hearted Snake.
3: You're straight up.
0: Straight up, yeah. The way that you love
3: attract.
0: Me. Opposites Attract. Yeah, there's a lot of them.
3: Yeah.
0: All right, so two to nothing.
3: Fill in the blank with a S as in Sam word. Slap blank.
0: Colin. Happy.
3: That's an H.
0: was there a letter? I didn't hear the letter.
1: Yep, S.
0: Oh.
3: I said S as in Sam.
0: All right, Spike, go ahead.
1: Short.
0: Oh, yeah.
3: Slap shot. Yeah.
0: Yeah, there you go. 3 points. Look at that.

0: Unanswered.
1: Slapstick.
2: Mm, good one.
1: Let's see, slap silly.
0: I should be slap silly. I can't hear.
1: I guess.
0: I didn't hear there was a letter. I thought it was one of those ones that doesn't have a letter. Okay, never mind.
1: No. Okay. A West Virginia counties that starts with O.
0: Colin. Ohio.
1: Yeah.
0: Yep.
1: Ohio, but you didn't say it right. How have I taught you to say Ohio?
0: Ohio.
1: There you go. You got to say it right.
0: I got on the board with 1 point. 3-1.
1: Okay. Any animal, fish, or reptile that starts with K.
0: Colin. Kangaroo.
1: Yeah. A USA state that starts with O.
0: Colin.
2: Wait.
1: I think Colin was there.
2: Oh, yeah.
0: Ohio.
1: Thank you.
0: Now we're tied.
1: Oklahoma and Oregon.
0: Okay.
1: The other one.
0: Now we're tied. 3-3. Next point wins.
1: Oh, my. Okay. Let me find you a really good one here.
0: All right. That means she's giving one to Spike.
1: Give me a name of a food. Now, I'm stressing the name of a food that goes with the name Oscar Mayer.
0: Colin.
2: Mike.
1: I think Colin was there.
0: Wiener. Hot dog, wiener.
1: I'll take wiener because I have hot dogs.
0: Okay. There you go. For the win. Wiener, for the win. I'm a real wiener.
1: Well.
0: She agrees.
1: I have bologna. B-O-L-O-G-N-A.
0: Oh, yeah.
2: Oh, yeah.
0: Yeah.
1: With turkey bacon.
0: Yeah.
1: And bacon. So.
0: Okay. Yeah, I probably should have went with bologna. That's the first thing that should come to my mind, but I was thinking of hot dogs, right? They make hot dogs, too.
2: Mm-hmm.
0: All right. Yeah. All right, so there you go. That's our game. Now it's time.
1: Well, Wiener was fine because they even have the Wienermobile.
0: Yeah, the Oscar Mayer Wienermobile. We've got now a chance for you to win a $20 gift card from our sponsor of ThinkFast, which is Brickside Bar and Grill in Bridgeport and Fairmont. Plus, we're going to hook you up with a Breakfast Show t-shirt, limited edition, so limited that we only have medium and small left. So you'll get it decided between medium and small on those shirts, and also get a $20 gift card if you're the first person on text, and this is text only, at 888-801-1065, to give us an answer that makes sense with the category. First person that does that is going to be our winner at 888-801-1065. Make sure you put your name with your answer so we know who to congratulate. Carla, lay it on us.
1: I'm anxious to see their answers on this one.
0: Okay.
1: Okay. There are many silent things. Name a silent thing that starts with A.
0: Oh. All right, one more time. That's a good one.
2: Mm-hmm.
1: There are many silent things. Name a silent thing that starts with A.
0: All right, you got it. And now text away at 888-801-1065. Make sure you put your name with your answer. The first person with an answer that makes sense with that category is going to be our winner. So good luck to you. Up for grabs, $20 to Brickside Bar and Grill, where you can have all-you-can-eat crab legs every Wednesday from 4 till close, both locations. And, of course, the Breakfast Show t-shirt we're throwing in there as well. And we only have medium and small. So good luck to you. And, Carla, thank you again.
1: Thank you.
0: Very nice. All right, we'll talk some AGT coming up, too, okay? So you hang around, okay?
1: Sure thing.
0: Carla.
3: Carla. Carla.
0: A lot of good answers. A lot of good answers coming in on text here. First person out of the gate, though, had one that makes sense with the category.
2: Mm-hmm.
0: Silent blank, and it had to be start with an A, right?
2: Right.
0: I was thinking this as well. Alarm. Silent alarm. And that was Sean Miller. Sean Miller, congratulations. First person to text us with an answer that makes sense to the category. And Sean, you got yourself not only the $20 to Brickside Bar and Grill in Bridgeport and Fairmont, but we're also throwing in either a medium or small Breakfast Show t-shirt, one of the last few remaining. So, Sean, congratulations to you. A lot of good answers, though. Silent air.
2: Silent air.
0: Air.
2: Oh, air.
0: Air, yeah.
2: Silent air.
0: Had to start with an A. Silent arrow. I don't know if that makes sense. Does it? Silent avalanche. Yeah, avalanche can be silent, right? I don't know. That's pretty loud.
2: Yeah.
0: I don't know. I'm not sure. But, first one out of the gate. Good job. All right, so let's check out five random facts.
4: five things.
0: All right, your number five random fact for this Wednesday is male coin spiders bite off their own genitalia after they do it.
5: Huh.
0: Because it makes them a better fighter who'll do a better job protecting the female spider they mated with and apparently their future baby spiders.
5: Well.
0: What if it didn't take?
5: Good point, yeah.
0: Yeah. Might want to wait on that. Might want to hold off a little bit. Number four random fact for your Wednesday, Popeye didn't always get strength from spinach. Mm-hmm. In the early comic strips, he got his power from rubbing a magic hen.
5: Yeah. Okay.
0: Glad they changed that. He would be out rubbing magic hens all the time instead of eating spinach, which is good for him.
5: I thought you were going to say meth.
0: Yeah, he got his power from meth. And then they changed it to spinach.
6: Me strength is the best because I take my meth. I'm Popeye the Sailor Man. Toot, toot.
0: All right, now we're spreading false rumors. Number three random fact for your Wednesday. Surgeons who play video games at least 3 hours a week perform 27% faster and make 37% errors.
5: Huh.
0: So surgeons, get back to them games. Get back to that Call of Duty. Number two random fact for your Wednesday. Charles Dickens once used the word literally like a YouTube commenter.
5: Oh, really?
0: Where it means the opposite of literally. In the novel Nicholas Nickleby. In 1839, he wrote, his looks were very haggard, and his limbs and body literally worn to the bone.
5: Huh.
0: So he used it just like they do.
5: Wow.
0: And the number one random fact for your Wednesday, the remains of birds following a collision with an aircraft is called snarge. You had a snarge in today's stupid news,
5: didn't
0: you?
5: That's right.
0: The origin of the term appears to be military aviation slang and a combination of the words snot and garbage.
5: Ah.
0: And that's your five random facts.
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15: Here's your Metro News forecast. Today, expect some patchy morning fog causing reduced visibility. Otherwise, anticipate a humid day with a mix of clouds and sun reaching a high of 80. Tonight will bring cloudy and humid conditions with a few showers and a thunderstorm, which may bring additional rain leading to potential flooding issues with a low of 68. Tomorrow we'll see a mix of sun and clouds with a chance of a thunderstorm remaining humid with a high of 79. That's your AccuWeather forecast.

0: Pittsburgh's greatest hits. It's Colin and Spike with you on The Breakfast Show. And joining us now on the phone is James Sanders, owner of Titan Roofing. Good morning, James.
1: Good morning, guys. How are you today?
0: We're doing good. I know you're doing good because you're giving away a free roof. You're not just one. You're giving away two.
1: That's right. It's our sixth annual Veteran Roof Giveaway. We've done 13 in the last 5 years, and we're doing two more this year.
0: Yeah, we started back in, June, was it? We started taking nominations?
1: Yeah, June 8th.
0: People could nominate a local veteran or military active military member, and we had lots of entries, too.
1: Yes, we did. We had over 375, and we got it narrowed down to two, which is probably the hardest thing that we have to do when we do this is to try to narrow it down to just two people.
0: Yeah, it's a lot of stories, and they're not. And when I say great stories, they're admirable stories. Or some of them are sad, and that kind of. So you guys have to read through all those, and you probably have a little committee there that chooses the ones for the winners. How did that go this year?
1: Well, really well. Like you said, we have eight different people that read these. We try to get down to our final 10, which ended up being our final 15 this year.
0: Oh.
1: And then from there, it's a lot of reading, rereading, talking to veterans, and just a lot of soul searching because it's so hard, especially when you get that close, to be like, how do you pick one person over somebody else when they've all signed their name on that line to say, I'll die for you if I need to, even if I don't know you.
0: Right. Yeah, that's right. That's true. And it took him a whole month of July to go through all the nominations. And we're down to the finalists. We got the last two. We're down to the winner now. And here's what they win. Now, you get one of them and gets a GAF shingle roof from ABC Supply.
1: Correct.
0: And then another one gets a metal roof from Core Metal Roofing in Morgantown, right?
1: Yes, that's right.
0: Okay, so let's go with the first one. Who's winning the GAF shingle roof?
1: So they're both from the Air Force, just so you guys know that. They're both
0: Air
1: Force
0: really?
1: Veterans.
0: Okay.
1: Yes. This one is out of Fairmont, West Virginia, and it's Mr. Thomas Willis.
0: Nice. Out of Fairmont. Okay. And you say he was in the Air Force?
1: Yeah, for 22 years. And here's a great backstory with him. Once he left the Air Force, he hasn't stopped serving our country. He's working with veterans. He does suicide prevention. He also does stuff to help veterans get their disability. And he just does a ton of stuff with the American Legion.
0: Yeah.
1: Just keeps giving back and back and back. Very, very selfless.
0: What a deserving guy. That's nice. Thomas Willis, congratulations. You deserve it. That's awesome. I'm glad that guy won. Who won the metal roof from Core Metal Roofing?
1: So another Marion County winner, this one out of Worthington, West Virginia, and it's Mr. Ernest Stottlemyre.
0: Oh, okay. And he was in the Air Force as well.
1: He was in the Air Force as well. He right now has two different types of severe lung diseases, and he has some mold and stuff growing in his house. Mm. So his story is one of the opposite spectrum of the other.
0: Yeah, right. Well, he needs it. He needs this done, and that's the most important thing. You guys are doing this. I love this. I love that you guys give away a roof to veterans every year, and matter of fact, two roofs, and we really appreciate what you're doing.
1: And I appreciate you guys for getting it out there, because if you guys didn't get it out there to get people nominated, we wouldn't have this opportunity to do this. So thank you guys.
0: And let's thank everybody who submitted. I know there's a lot of people out there that submitted that didn't win, but hey, thanks to them, and thank you for your service.
1: So here's the thing, and it probably came from your guys' radio station. So somebody who made the final 15 this year was a finalist last year also. So if you don't win this year, keep submitting them.

0: keep nominating your family members, because, like I said, somebody for back-to-back years has been in the finals, and it's just a matter of, you know.
1: Yeah.
0: Just, I don't even know what to say. I hate the fact that we can't do it for everybody.
1: I know, but there's always next year, and congratulations to Thomas Willis of Fairmont and Ernest Stottlemyre of Worthington. Yep. Enjoy those free roofs from Titan Roofing. And James, again, thank you. We love this.
0: Yes, thank you guys again. I appreciate you.

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1: 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About to wrap up The Breakfast Show. Before we get to our good stories of the morning, let's find out about America's Got Talent last night. They did the callbacks, and we got back on the phone here with us, Carla from Glendale. Good morning, Carla.
2: Good morning again.
1: And if you watched America's Got Talent last night, you saw the final round of the show's brand new judges callbacks. And this is basically the last audition before the competition gets serious. Howie Mandel and Sofia Vergara each had a group of contestants they personally selected, and they got one more shot to prove that they belong in the live shows. Pretty interesting results in Howie's group. He had Nikki Glaser, the comedian, helping him make a decision. First up was Nene Royal, the teenage singer and guitar virtuoso from Thailand. Boy, she ripped into that guitar right away and showed a ton of confidence. And let's play a little bit of Nene here from the Facebook page.

0: Well, she's not bad. I thought she was a good singer. I thought she, her guitar playing is excellent, by the way. Howie liked her swagger. Nikki loved her energy. What'd you think about that?
1: I don't know. I liked her the first time. I don't like the screaming part.
0: Mm-hmm.
1: But the first audition, I think, was better. I thought her voice was a little more prettier.
0: That was a different side of her. But she advances. Then there was the comedian Chris Sosa, who talked about growing up in a Latin household in Texas. Nikki thought he was likable, had potential, although Howie thought he took a little too long to get to some of his jokes. What did you think about Chris? Because he advanced.
1: Yeah. Okay.
0: Yeah, he's okay. I mean, I didn't hate it, but he moves through anyway. Daniel Alvarez is another comedian who performs from a wheelchair after being the victim of gun violence. Here's a little bit of Daniel.
2: I got hit by a car, but I was already in a chair. Yeah, I went flying. I was like, ah! And when I landed, the comic in me was like, should I be like, oh, my legs? I'm like, nah, that'd be me. Yeah, people ask me interesting questions all the time. Like, a friend of mine recently was like, hey, do you walk in your dreams? And I was like, actually, I'm out here skipping in my dreams, you know? I'm out here just...
0: Daniel advanced. He was apparently funnier in his audition. Nikki thought his pacing needed work. What'd you think, Carla?
1: I like him better than the other one.
0: Yeah, I like him better. That's the best thing I can give him, is that I like him better than the other one.
1: I love it that he can make fun of his.
0: Yeah, yeah. I was really impressed by Bird and Byron last night. They're from Ohio. They performed an original song. Here's a little bit of Bird and Byron. You got-

0: I think they could go pretty far.
1: I think so, too. I like them. Yeah, he could open his eyes.
0: Yeah.
1: You know, oh well. Yeah. I know that a lot of times that helps connect with the audience.
0: Yeah, I know. That was a big thing that, who was it, Nikki was saying, that he doesn't, he closes his eyes. But he was really into the music, I think, is what it was.
1: He was that first time, too.
0: Yeah.
1: So I those were really the only one I truly liked out of Howie's group.
0: That was the only one I really liked, too. Of course, the Rhynia, the one who does the impressions, she was ousted because I think that's a one-trick pony kind of act.
1: Mm-hmm.
0: You know, once you do the impression of Christina Aguilera and you know, what's her face, you can't really do that again. You got to do something different. And she says, "I have more." Well, why didn't you bring them out?
1: Exactly.
0: Yeah. Then Sophia took her contestants to Beverly Hills home, and she had a couple of people with her. She revealed that only one of the two magicians in her group would be advancing. Magician Cameron Marshall.
1: I like him.
0: He's good. He performed close-up card magic, eventually revealing the judges' birth dates with the cards. It was complicated, but Sophia felt that he had stepped up, so he advances. I like him, too.
1: I like him. I definitely like him.
0: One of the cutest acts of the night, Olivia Beefus and her dogs. Her first edition had more of a story built around it, while this one was basically an obstacle course for the dogs. There was apparently a mistake at the end, but Sophia advanced her anyway.
1: It was cute.
0: Yeah.
1: But other than that, I saw a lot of repetition, even from the first one.
0: Uh-huh.
1: And, honey, you've got to have more than that.
0: You do. Yeah, especially, we've seen dog acts on there.
1: I was going to say, I mean, we have seen some dog acts.
0: Yeah, we have.
1: Even the one that would pull the guy's covers down and
0: different
1: things. I forget his name.
0: And then came Brooke Lynn, a singer from a small village in the Netherlands.

0: Wow, what a voice.
1: Her story was one of the more emotional ones. She struggles with social anxiety. Her parents didn't even know she could sing until her father overheard her. Extremely nervous heading into the performance. Her voice even cracked during rehearsal. But when she finally got on stage, boy, she delivered.
2: Yeah, well, they said that her throat was hurting her.
1: Uh-huh.
2: And they even told her, go and rest and blah, blah, blah, you know.
1: She could go far, I think.
2: I do like her. I have her circled. It's I have her and, wait a minute, what did we just say? Cameron.
1: Yeah.
2: Those were actually my two favorites out of Sophia and then Bird Byron.
1: Same.
2: That was it for me last night, really.
1: Yeah, so there you go. That's it, and they advance, and that means the new judges' callbacks are officially finished. The contestants who survived this round move on to live shows, which are, again, next Tuesday, August 18th. And this is where the things, you know, change dramatically, because now it's not just the judges deciding. America gets a vote.
2: Yeah, I'm looking forward to it now.
1: Yep. Now we're into the nitty-gritty. So here we go. After weeks of auditions, golden buzzers, celebrity guest judges, fake-outs, contestants trying to convince the judges they're worthy, we're finally getting to the part where we get to decide who stays.
2: And the thing is, we've only got a couple really dumb ones in there.
1: Yep. That's right.
2: And so most of it should be really
1: good stuff. Should be the good stuff. These should be good shows these next few weeks.
2: Yes.
1: All right. Thanks for joining me, Carla. And we'll do it again next week. And again, let's check out our Good Stories of the Morning, brought to you by About You in Bridgeport. They're 110 West Main Street in Bridgeport. And About You, where it's all about you, has new items arriving daily. Always something new to discover. And they bring you the good news.
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8: Let's hear it.
1: Today is World Elephant Day, and there's good news for elephants from a new study out of South Africa. They found that elephants released into the wild after years in captivity are adapting really well to life on, you know, wildlife reserves.
9: Huh.
1: Researchers followed 11 formerly captive elephants over 5 years, and they found that they behaved a lot like wild elephants with totally normal stress levels.
9: Wow.
1: I mean, except they smoke about 3 packs of cigarettes a day. That's the only difference. That was it, yeah. A teenager in Utah spent nearly 300 hours this summer building a custom 3D printed wheelchair for a 21-month-old girl. Now, his name is Zach Waters. He's 13 years old, and he designed the chair with pink accents, a removable cup holder and tray, and storage space for medical equipment. It's pretty nice.
10: It combines my two favorite things, 3D printing and helping people in need. It makes me so happy to print it and see the smiles and how happy the family is that really need the wheelchair.
1: Now, he also made the footrest and headrest adjustable so the wheelchair can grow with the young girl over time.
9: Hmm.
1: Very impressive young man. And finally, a blind horse named Milo is still winning dressage competitions in England thanks to a unique system that people are calling equine braille. I guess that's the way you'd say it. The horse's owner, Megan, has been with Milo for so long that they can still communicate through signals from the reins, legs, and even Megan's voice. Milo and Megan recently won the Royal Windsor Horse Show for the 8th straight year, but this time the horse did it without being able to see. I mean, I can't even walk down the hall at night without tripping on something.
9: Right.
1: Look at this horse. All right, that's our good stories. They're brought to you by About You. 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They're open Tuesdays 10 to 6, Wednesdays and Thursdays 10 to 5, and Fridays 10 till 3. 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And if you're looking for something for any occasion, bridal shower, a baby shower, any of that stuff, they've got the stuff at About You. All right, thanks for joining us. 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

0: 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Welcome to Wednesday, August 12th, day 82 of our Sky 100 6 days of summer. 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
9: Here's your Metro News forecast. Today, expect some patchy morning fog causing reduced visibility. Otherwise, anticipate a humid day with a mix of clouds and sun reaching a high of 80. Tonight will bring cloudy and humid conditions with a few showers and a thunderstorm, which may bring additional rain leading to potential flooding issues with a low of 68. Tomorrow we'll see a mix of sun and clouds with a chance of a thunderstorm remaining humid with a high of 79. That's your AccuWeather forecast.

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Flexburg's greatest hit, Sky 106.5. Here's a song that, well, I used to get teased over when I was in high school, but now I love it. Here's Tommy Two Tone with Jenny.

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15: Here's your Metro News forecast. This afternoon, expect warmer conditions with a mix of clouds and sun reaching a high of 81. Tonight will be cloudy and humid with a chance of a few showers and a thunderstorm, which may cause additional rain and potential flooding issues. The low will be around 69 tomorrow. Anticipate a blend of sun and clouds with isolated thunderstorms with humidity persisting. The high temperature will reach 81 degrees. That's your AccuWeather forecast.

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0: Clarksburg's Greatest Hits, Sky 106.5. Here's an interesting new trend among young people. I mean, when you were younger, did you joke with your friends about buying a house, living in the same neighborhood, and raising your families together? Well, this idea is actually becoming real life. Some people are doing this, and they're choosing to have children with their friends or like-minded people without any romantic relationship involved. Yeah, it's trending.
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2: weather. Here's your Metro News forecast. This afternoon, expect warmer conditions with a mix of clouds and sun, reaching a high of 81. Tonight will be cloudy and humid with a chance of a few showers and a thunderstorm, which may cause additional rain and potential flooding issues. The low will be around 69 tomorrow. Anticipate a blend of sun and clouds with isolated thunderstorms with humidity persisting. The high temperature will reach 81 degrees. That's your AccuWeather forecast.

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7-Up. Yeah, for the first time in 15 years, 7-Up says it'll change the recipe. A new version will be out in stores in about a week, and it will no longer be a lemon-lime soda. Instead, it's going to be more of a lime-lemon soda, and I'm cool with that. Love me some lime.

0: Clarksburg's Greatest Hits, Sky 106.5 from the What's New category today, and you'll be able to see this in stores soon. It's from the folks at Heinz, you know, the ketchup relish people. They've invented a customizable ketchup lid. I think this will be perfect for a lot of people. It's called the Love Lid. So there are three settings on this lid. You can choose Like, Love, or Crazy Love. The lid will allow you to pick how much ketchup you can squirt out of the bottle.
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Clarksburg's greatest hit, Sky 106.5. Here's Britney Spears, who feels she failed as a parent because one of her sons does not believe in God. Britney, you did not fail, okay?

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16: Here's your Metro News forecast. This afternoon, expect warmer conditions with a mix of clouds and sun, reaching a high of 81. Tonight will be cloudy and humid with a chance of a few showers and a thunderstorm, which may cause additional rain and potential flooding issues. The low will be around 69 tomorrow. Anticipate a blend of sun and clouds with isolated thunderstorms with humidity persisting. The high temperature will reach 81 degrees. That's your AccuWeather forecast.

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0: Bucksburg's greatest hit, Sky 106.5. You know, the summer is not over. In fact, we've still got a ways to go. 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
10: Here's your Metro News forecast. This afternoon, expect warmer conditions with a mix of clouds and sun, reaching a high of 81. Tonight will be cloudy and humid with a chance of a few showers and a thunderstorm, which may cause additional rain and potential flooding issues. The low will be around 69 tomorrow. Anticipate a blend of sun and clouds with isolated thunderstorms with humidity persisting. The high temperature will reach 81 degrees. That's your AccuWeather forecast.

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7: Here's your Metro News forecast. Tonight, expect cloudy skies with high humidity along with a few showers and a thunderstorm. Be aware of the risk of flooding due to additional rain. The low will be 67 degrees. Moving on to tomorrow, anticipate a mix of sun and clouds with scattered thunderstorms. It'll remain humid with a high of 81 degrees. Tomorrow night will bring cloudy conditions with isolated thunderstorms, some fog developing later, and continued humidity. The low temperature will be 69 degrees. That's your AccuWeather forecast.

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We are Clarksburg's greatest hit. Star Wars creator George Lucas is opening the Skywalker Grill next month atop his Lucas Museum in California. Here's Journey. It's Sky 106.5.

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1: All right, you laugh, you lose. Hey, Spike.
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1: I was hooked on auctions after only going once.
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1: Going twice? Sold.
3: Boy, it was nearly over there, I tell you. Shortest you laugh, you lose segment in history.
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3: 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This takes me back.
1: 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Hey, my daughter said she was going to go vegetarian, but I saw her eating lunch meat.
3: No.
1: I think she's full of baloney.
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1: Mm-hmm.
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1: What do you call it if your mother is less than 5'3" in height?
3: A minimum.
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1: Oh, no. Oh, I lost again. Oh, man. It's Colin laughs, Colin lose. All right. Oh, man.
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12: Here's your Metro News forecast. Tonight, expect cloudy skies with high humidity along with a few showers and a thunderstorm. Be aware of the risk of flooding due to additional rain. The low will be 67 degrees. Moving on to tomorrow, anticipate a mix of sun and clouds with scattered thunderstorms. It will remain humid with a high of 81 degrees. Tomorrow night will bring cloudy conditions with isolated thunderstorms, some fog developing later, and continued humidity. The low temperature will be 69 degrees. That's your AccuWeather forecast.

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10: Here's your Metro News forecast. Tonight, expect cloudy skies with high humidity along with a few showers and a thunderstorm. Be aware of the risk of flooding due to additional rain. The low will be 67 degrees. Moving on to tomorrow, anticipate a mix of sun and clouds with scattered thunderstorms. It'll remain humid with a high of 81 degrees. Tomorrow night will bring cloudy conditions with isolated thunderstorms, some fog developing later, and continued humidity. The low temperature will be 69 degrees. That's your AccuWeather forecast.

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On a Wednesday, people have trouble sleeping at night due to the heat wave. 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
11: Here's your Metro News forecast. Tonight, expect cloudy skies with high humidity along with a few showers and a thunderstorm. Be aware of the risk of flooding due to additional rain. The low will be 67 degrees. Moving on to tomorrow, anticipate a mix of sun and clouds with scattered thunderstorms. It will remain humid with a high of 81 degrees. Tomorrow night will bring cloudy conditions with isolated thunderstorms, some fog developing later, and continued humidity. The low temperature will be 69 degrees. That's your AccuWeather forecast.

0: Bobby Brown's on Clarksburg's Greatest Hits. We're almost heaven. Sky 106.5, and I'm Logan Scott. I'm out the door. Thanks so much for hanging out with me on a Wednesday. Back in tomorrow for the Sky Drive Home Show. We'll do it all over again beginning at 3 o'clock. Stick around. Alex O'Neill, Sky Night Show. She's up next starting at 7 right here on Clarksburg's Greatest Hits. We're almost heaven.
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I'm Alex O'Neill, your host. Coming up, have you taken a vacation this year? 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

0: 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How you doing? I'm Alex O'Neill, your host this evening. And, you know, I finally got to take a vacation about a month ago at this point. And it was nice, but I realized I hadn't taken a vacation in a couple years. Like a real, true vacation, you know? I was moving one year and things like that. So, did you get to take a vacation yet? Apparently, most Americans haven't. 61% of Americans still have not taken a vacation this summer. 59% feel they just haven't had enough time off. Is that how you feel? Well, a lot of people feel that they didn't make the most of the season because, you know, summer is kind of coming to a close. So if you feel that way, it's not too late. You still got plenty of time to get out there and enjoy it. You know, West Virginia pretty much has a festival every weekend. All you got to do is look up on the tourism site. You'll find them. Get out there and explore. And maybe just some mini vacations. It'll at least make you feel good. We got more great music on Sky coming up.
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10: Here's your Metro News forecast. Tonight, expect cloudy skies with high humidity along with a few showers and a thunderstorm. Be aware of the risk of flooding due to additional rain. The low will be 67 degrees. Moving on to tomorrow, anticipate a mix of sun and clouds with scattered thunderstorms. It will remain humid with a high of 81 degrees. Tomorrow night will bring cloudy conditions with isolated thunderstorms, some fog developing later, and continued humidity. The low temperature will be 69 degrees. That's your AccuWeather forecast.

0: Oxford's greatest hits, Sky 106.5. Hey, it's Alex, and if you're like Indiana Jones, you have a thing against snakes, you might want to just brace yourself for this next story. This kid in Arkansas, he was practicing football, and he put his helmet on, unknowing that there was a cottonmouth snake inside the helmet. And then not only did he put it on, he then practiced for more than an hour. I know. The 2-foot snake had coiled itself inside the helmet's padding. It went undetected when the teen suited up. I mean, who thinks to look inside their helmet? He eventually said that he felt discomfort. Oh. And he told his coaches, took off his helmet and found the snake. It was relocated to a nearby wooded area. It lives to curl up another day. Oh my gosh. I don't know how he wasn't bitten. Like, dude, go play the lottery or something, even if you're not of legal age. We got more great music coming up on Sky.
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